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1: 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Boaters will be paired with veterans for a day on the water, sharing some friendly competition, conversation, and camaraderie while seeing who can bring in the biggest catch. Prizes awarded for the top three teams, along with a prize for the biggest fish of the day. Veterans fish completely free, and boater registration is $100. So whether you're a veteran who would love a day on the water or a boater who wants to use your boat for something very meaningful, Project Gallantly Forward wants you there. Registration closes November 1st. 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
2: I was talking to one of my friends yesterday who's getting married and putting together this huge wedding. I mean, they're balls deep. They have the venue. They have all their groomsmen and maids of honor all picked out. So one of the bridesmaids recently went to the Bahamas. And while in the Bahamas, she slipped on a wet tile, like coming back in from the pool, severely broke her leg. I hope she gets better in time. She's like, well, she's definitely not going to be better in time. And I was like, well, that sucks. Gonna have to like hobble down the aisle. She goes, no, she's not. Not in my wedding. Not in my perfect scenario. I was like, oh my God.
3: I was afraid that that's where that was going.
2: So she wants to like kick her out of the wedding party because she's hitting the pirate.
3: It kind of makes me sad a little bit.
2: Oh, you got the pig leg. You can't be coming down the aisle. Oh, we got the cannonballs. You got to watch out. Shiver me timbers. How would you approach the situation?
4: If this were my wedding, I would keep her as the bridesmaid.
2: Yeah.
4: And I would dress up her escort in a pirate suit as well.
2: Arr.
4: And I would, yes. And I would let them walk down the aisle and do what they're supposed to do. This is memories that last forever.
2: They get a parrot, maybe to, you know, to fly on her shoulder.
4: Or just want to sit on her shoulder.
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1: The Monday Confessional. You're on with Father Loper.
2: Hey, Loper, this is for the Monday Confessional. My neighbor keeps stealing my assigned parking spot. So last week, I started putting bird seed on the roof of his car. He thinks birds just really like his Hyundai. That's not the case.
1: I mean, you should be very ashamed of yourself, by the way. That's freaking hilarious. He puts bird seed on the guy's car.
3: That's dedication.
1: But can you imagine all the bird droppings afterwards?
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1: Yeah, that's not nice. The Monday Confessional, hello.
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1: Do you think that's a good hiding spot?
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1: Yeah, that's very impressive, if I had to be honest.
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1: You snot-nosed, giant twerp scumbag.
0: Unapologetic.
1: Now apologize.
2: All right. I apologize.
1: Really sorry.
2: I'm really sorry. I apologize unreservedly.
0: This is the

0: Yes, what is up, everybody? Welcome back to your work week. It is the Loper Show. Yeah, Monday. Oh, Liz, how are you?
1: I'm good. Waking up a little bit, but you know.
0: I feel you. It's I had a great weekend, but yeah. Man, it was one of those weekends where there was definitely no rest for the wicked. You know what I'm saying? Like, we were out there doing things. I had Jen, my girlfriend, in town, which, you know, we came by to see you.
1: Mm-hmm.
0: And, yeah, got a lot to talk about today, man. We did a lot of stuff, so I can't wait to give you my full review on Rock City and their whole Halloween celebration up there, which is tremendous, I got to say. Yeah, they did a great job. They really did. Although, those special drinks that we were looking at last week,
1: yeah,
0: they ran out of dry ice.
1: Oh, man.
0: I go, isn't this supposed to smoke or something?
1: Yeah.
0: I'm like, isn't it supposed to do something? Like, you know, I'm like, I saw it on Facebook and they're like, yeah, we ran out of dry ice.
1: Maybe it was more popular than they thought or something.
0: Well, it was funny because we were talking about that, right? Like, we were like, well, wait a second. Isn't dry ice, like, you can't even touch it. How can you drink it?
1: Yeah, they probably put some sort of barrier,
0: right.
1: I would hope.
0: Like in some cube or something like that? Yeah, that's what I was thinking, too. But, yeah, it was awesome. So we'll go over that, get into all the details. We're giving out a new trip this week, a new flyaway trip. This is kind of cool. If you want to do a little luxurious tropical vacation getaway, well, we're giving away a trip to Dreams Resort and Spas, which is a 4-day, 3-night, all-inclusive trip for four, including airfare, your choice of 16 dream resorts throughout Mexico. And right now, you can text the word SUN to 95819. That's 95819. That's the number you want to text to in the word S-U-N, SUN. I mean, I think they should probably send me out to that. And just to make sure everything's going okay over there, you know? I mean, I'm a pretty good judge of resorts. That way, you know, I could just maybe pass it along to everybody. Just putting it out there. Just thinking, you know? Show in case. Let's not do that yet. All right, 423-642-9106. 423-642-9106 is the telephone number. If you guys want to get at us this morning, be the first call of the day. What did you get into this weekend, Liz?
1: Not much. I just worked for most of the weekend, and then yesterday
0: just chilled.
1: I just basically slept all day.
0: Really?
1: Not gonna lie, gonna be totally honest.
0: Yeah, just did like a little recatch, re-up. Yeah,
1: little
0: like,
1: catch up.
0: I feel you on that. Yeah, awesome college football this weekend. I mean, the Vols almost did it. It was like right there. What a game!
1: It was so close. I mean, I didn't really pay attention to it much because I was working, but I saw that tail end when people were going crazy. And I'm glad I paid attention then because that was probably the most exciting part, right?
0: Yeah, no, it was. Well, I was there while you were working, and we were hanging out and like watching the game. And I was like, oh, my God, I told Jen, I'm like, I think they're going to do it. I think they're actually going to do it. But it was last minute. It did not happen. But, man, it was really, really close. It just showed me how beatable Texas is.
1: Yeah.
0: You know, it really is. Like, somebody's going to come up, step up, and beat them. And I don't know who it's going to be, whether it's Georgia later on in the season or who, but – man, I mean, there's definitely some chinks in the armor, and they can do it. Somebody's got to be able to execute. Texas is good in the final moments of the game, that's for sure. Being able to either keep their lead or to go up on the other team, they've definitely done a good job at that. But yeah, it was exciting. Good college football. I didn't really watch much pro football. My Dolphins just suck, man. It is entirely just exhausting to be a fan. It really is. It is exhausting to be a Dolphins fan. I don't know how you guys feel about your team, but that's exactly how I feel. All right, we're going to kick off the show this morning, and we will get the first call of the day. If that's a calling that you feel and you want it to be you, we'll pick up the phone and call us 423-642-9106. We'll come back with what is trending in just a couple of minutes and set the table for the rest of the show. It is the Loper Show on a Monday, man. Let's go. 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

0: KZ106, the Loper Show. Happy Monday, man, as you're waking up. I don't know if Monday's ever really that happy, but it's nice to see you Monday, I guess. Hey, good morning. It's KZ106. Hello.
1: How are you doing this morning? You Loper?
0: Yeah, this is Loper. What's up, man?
1: Not much. I'm driving my Lyft car this morning.
0: You're driving your what?
1: I drive a Lyft.
0: Oh, your Lyft car. Yeah, yeah. How's it going this morning? You getting a lot of riders yet or no?
1: I've had 6 riders in 2 hours.
0: Oh, wow. Look at you, man. Yeah, nice. I wouldn't expect it this early in the morning, you know?
1: I'm 78 years old, so 78.
2: Wow.
0: Well, that's cool, man. Nice. Well, you are the first caller of the day, man, so I appreciate you getting up there early and, giving us a call, man. That's awesome.
1: I don't work too hard today, okay?
0: Yeah, you too, man. All right, take it easy.
1: All right, sir.
0: All right, we're going to have to get a translator for Mr. Marvin there. Yeah. Hey, good morning. It's KZ106. Hello. Hello, hello.
3: Good morning. How are you?
0: I'm doing well. How are you?
3: I'm good.
0: What's on your mind?
3: Monday, on my way to work.
0: Oh, nice. Nice. What are you doing for work this morning?
3: I work at a high school.
0: Oh, you do? Now, are you a teacher?
3: I work in the office
0: spot. Okay, well, that's probably a little bit easier. You know.
3: Oh, yeah. Yeah, I used to be in a classroom, but that was a couple of years ago.
0: All right. Well, you are, you're the second caller of the day, which is fine. You know, let's.
3: I know.
0: It's glad to hear. We are glad to hear from you. Yeah, no, it's all good. Well, say hi to everybody at school for us. Did you have a good weekend?
3: I had a good weekend, but I just had to tell you one thing. You want to know what's worse? Being a Dolphins fan, more exhausting than being a Dolphins fan.
0: Uh-oh, what's
3: being
0: that?
3: Being a Jets fan.
0: Oh, yeah. Well, you know, I kind of loathe the Jets, but yes, I understand. It is two peas in a miserable pod, that's for sure.
3: It is.
0: Now, how long have you been in Tennessee from the city?
3: I've been here about 20 years.
0: Oh, you have? No accent loss at all, I'm happy to tell you. I love
3: get that
0: it.
3: All the time, but I've been here for a while.
0: Yeah, no. It's like a country accent in New York City.
3: I sound like country when I go there, yeah.
0: You think you do sound country when you go there? That's hilarious.
3: They ask me where I'm from.
0: That is too funny. I love that. All right, well, hey, listen, I appreciate your phone call, and I'm glad you got in today.
3: Me too, yeah. Thanks for me.
0: Absolutely.
3: You have a great day.
0: For you. All right. You can get her a Lopezer.
2: Yeah.
0: There you go. All right. Thanks for your call. Talk to you soon.
3: Thanks. Have a great one.
0: You too.
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5: It's trending right now.
0: All right. So there was a lot of stuff, Liz, from the MTV VMAs, which happened last night. And I know what you're saying. You're going, wait a minute. I thought MTV was defunct. Well, it pretty much is, except the last little thread that's hanging on the MTV, the last little piece of meat on the bone is the VMAs. So that in brand is kept alive. And Snoop Dogg was the host last night, live from Los Angeles.
6: Now, when they first asked me to host this award show, I said, is it going to be in L.A.? No. Well, I'm busy. Then they called me back and said, hold on, Mr. Dogg. It's in L.A. now. So having this show hosted by me in my city means two things. One, tonight is going to be the biggest party the VMAs has ever seen. And two, it wouldn't be a Snoop Dogg party if I didn't provide some of that special, sticky, icky.
0: Well, it was kind of embarrassing, I have to be honest with you. Last night, I think anyway. They did this whole to-do for Madonna. You know, Madonna released a new record, and they, like, did backflips for Madonna. I don't know if she wouldn't show up if they didn't give her, like, X amount of awards. But here's the deal. I have not listened to her new record in its entirety at all. I know we heard, like, a snippet of a song, like, a couple of months ago or whatever. But I guarantee you it's not that good. I guarantee you, it's not like give you a ton of awards at the MTV Video Music Awards. Good. You know what I'm saying? And they just really bow down and drop their drawers and take it right up the middle for Madonna. No doubt about it, man. She brought out Charlie XCS or XCX. Is that who it is?
2: Yeah.
0: I have no idea who this is. Yeah. But she brought her out, and apparently they performed Danceteria After Hours. You want to hear this? Let's hear this.
7: I get off the train, 4, 5, 6, walk to the club, jump in the bitch.
0: Yeah.
7: This boy named Mark Burgoyne, he's my best friend, he's my boy toy. We see the line, it's way too long.
0: Yikes. Madonna also, she had a collab, I guess, with Sabrina Carpenter. And she jokes that it took 5 days to respond to her messages about collaborating. And it kind of sounds like she was taking a shot at Sabrina Carpenter.
8: Everybody who knows me knows how impatient I am. And when 5 days passed and I still didn't get connected with Sabrina and didn't hear back from her about whether she wanted to do a song with me, 5 days, I DM'd her. Yeah. And this is a true story. She answered me back, and I don't know, within weeks we were in the studio together. It was fabulous.
0: Oh, so fabulous. So fabulous, guys. It's interesting. So, you know, we talked about this a couple of weeks back, how they took out the rock music category of the MTV Video Music Awards. But the last little thread of anything that you would even consider near rock would be the alternative category, which is not that alternative. Like, the most rocking thing in the category was MGK's mashup with Fred Durst, that Fix Your Face song, which I really do like, actually. But in the category other than that was 21 Pilots. Is it Tame Impala?
2: Tame Impala.
0: Tame Impala. Somber. Olivia Rodrigo. Noah Kahan. And Geese. And Olivia Rodrigo, she won with her song The Cure, which I thought she was a pop artist.
2: Yeah, she's done a lot of classically pop stuff with her past couple albums, but yeah, she does take a lot of inspo from the likes of Hole and The Cure and
0: that's
2: stuff like that. And so in her most recent album, she's kind of gotten into her influences a bit more than her classically pop stuff.
0: All right, I can respect that. And like I said, I would tell you more, but I kind of feel like nobody cares. I mean, it is a category of a bunch of stuff I don't think people that listen to me care about. So I'm just going to move on if that's cool. I think it's time for MTV to move on. I just think it's a placeholder at this point, and I don't know that if it means anything to these younger people as it did to like my generation, like Generation X and even millennials. I think the time of MTV has come and gone.
2: Yeah, I mean, I would love it if MTV continued to do the sort of thing that they did when you were growing up. Like, I loved the... I'll see sometimes on YouTube the 120 minutes things that they did.
0: Oh, yeah, 120 minutes.
2: And I think
0: great.
2: That would be so cool to promote music today.
0: Yeah.
2: But, I mean, I don't know. I guess they don't think it's that important. Or
0: well,
2: what.
0: I mean, YouTube kind of killed it all. You know, like,
2: yeah,
0: if you want to see a video, you can go and be your own Matt Pinfield and go check out the video yourself. And it kind of sucks, you know, like, mm-hmm. I mean, that's all I ever wanted to do. Like,
2: yeah,
0: even more than this. I mean, like, that's what I thought I was going to do. Like, I was so into it.
2: Yeah.
0: I was on this, have I told you this before? I was on TV in Australia for a while.
2: Really?
0: Yeah, on a music channel called Much Music. And yeah, I mean, every once in a while, I'll get emails and stuff from people from Australia still.
2: That's awesome.
0: Yeah. What else can I tell you guys this morning? I mean, there's so much going on in the world. I did want to touch on this here. Yeah, so 5 men were arrested near an UK airbase. And this has been used by U.S. forces. And at a press conference, the assistant chief, Richard Oconee, over in England, gave some details on the call that led to the arrest of 5 men right near that airbase.
9: Police received a call relating to 3 suspicious vehicles traveling towards RAF Fairford.
0: And even President Trump, he praised the quick action by the English police to capture and arrest those 5 terrorists.
10: We had them under investigation. They were looking to do big damage.
0: Big damage. the final call here for the Broncos, and it was on Sunday Night Football last night as they won 30-26 over the Rams.
11: 16 seconds. Four-man rush. Stafford. is about to get hit. Throw it in the middle. It's caught by Williams at the 14. 10 seconds. Can they get it down? The scramble's on. Final play of the game. Stafford fires. End zone. Hufanga holds on. Intercepted. The Broncos win.
0: And finally here, the USA won the 2026 President's Cup. Pretty cool. That was at the Medina Country Club in Illinois. And that is what's trending this morning, Liz. So let's keep the party going here, man. If you guys want to get into Wake and Bake Trivia, we will do that now. And who is our current champion?
2: So we got Bob.
0: Bob.
2: Not going to say much.
0: Not going to say much. If he wins, though, we will say this. It's the Hall of Fame. And, yeah, it's so hard. Every time we do, something bad happens. So we're not going to. If you want to take on Bob and completely destroy his chances of going into the Hall of Fame, well, you can do that. 423-642-9106. We'll see what you got. See if you got what it takes to get in here and rock up and make Bob's world a little bit rowdy this morning. Okay. So 423-642-9106. And we will Wake and Bake coming up next.
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15: Traffic is looking up pretty good this morning. No major accidents to report. I-24, I-75, Highway 153. And all other major roads are as clear as can be right now. And traffic is moving right along. We'll keep you updated. Thanks for listening and drive safe, everyone. Have a great day. Bram Pulliam, Right Now Traffic.
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0: All right, guys, time for Wake and Bake Trivia, and today it's brought to you by our friends over at Moe's Southwest Grill. Welcome to Moe's. All right, let's get our contestants here, Liz. Our champion returning for what could be his fifth win and entry into the Hall of Fame. Ladies and gentlemen, it is the one and only Bob. Bob, what is happening, man?
27: What's going on this morning?
0: Dude, happy to have you on with us.
27: Thank you. I'm happy to be here.
0: Well, dude, let's see if you got what it takes. Like I said, I don't want to go too much into it because, you know, Liz and I do not want to spoil your winnings here. I feel like I've cursed people enough, so we're just going to go right into it here. This is Ellen. Is that correct? Hey, Ellen, how are you?
1: I'm fine.
0: And where are you calling from this morning?
1: Cleveland.
0: Cleveland. All right. Well, you know how it works. I will ask you a series of trivia questions. If you get one right, you're going to hear this.
3: Yay!
0: If you get it wrong, you'll hear Depeche Mode.
5: Wrong!
0: If you get three correct, you will be the winner. If we have a tie at two apiece, we'll go to Mouth Buzzers, okay?
1: Okay.
27: All right.
0: All right, with that being said, we will let the challenger go first. So, without any further ado, Ellen, are you ready?
1: I'm ready.
0: All right, Ellen, here's the first question. What 90s mall store was famous for selling posters, lava lamps, black lights, and gag gifts?
1: Would that be Spencer's?
0: Spencer's.
3: Yay!
0: I loved to go into that store. Loved it. Yes, 1 point on the board for you. All right, champ, here we go. So, Bob, here's your question, buddy. Bob's question. What rock band's Back in Black album cover is almost completely black as a tribute to its late singer?
27: Metallica.
0: Metallica. Oof, Bob. That, my friend, is...
5: wrong!
0: Not correct. For the steal, we go to Ellen.
1: Can you repeat the question?
0: Absolutely. What rock band's Back in Black album cover is almost completely black as a tribute to its singer? Gotta have a guess.
1: No guess.
0: Oh, no.
5: Wrong!
0: The answer we were looking for was AC/DC. AC/DC, Back in Black. And it's black as a tribute to their late singer, Bon Scott. All right, so we return to Ellen for her actual turn right now. Ellen?
1: Okay.
0: What car part uses a rubber blade to clear rain from your windshield?
1: The windshield wiper?
0: The windshield wiper's correct.
3: Yay!
0: What is that, two on the board for her?
2: Sure is.
0: Okay, Bob, we got to get you on the board here, buddy. What comedian was the voice of Genie in the original Aladdin movie?
27: The original Aladdin movie?
0: Yeah, the original one.
27: Will Smith.
0: Will Smith.
5: Wrong!
0: That is incorrect. And we go for the steal to Ellen. Ellen.
1: Well, what that's what I was
0: going to
1: say, too.
0: Oh, was it?
1: Oh. Yeah.
0: No.
5: Wrong!
0: Now, the answer we were looking for, Robin Williams. Robin Williams. All right, Ellen, you get another shot here. Let's see. This is for the win, right? Wow. Look at this. For the win. What piece of hardware do you turn with a wrench rather than a screwdriver?
1: Oh, my gosh.
0: What piece of hardware do you turn with a wrench rather than a screwdriver? Got to have an answer here, Ellen. 3, 2, 1.
1: I don't know.
0: Okay. Well, for the steal, we'll go to Bob. Bob, any guesses on that one?
27: A bolt.
0: A bolt. I don't think I can take that.
5: Wrong!
0: The answer we were looking for is a nut. A nut. Would you call a nut a bolt? Search that up real quick, Liz. See if that's any more. I don't think that's close, but we'll see.
2: Yeah, I was thinking.
0: What's that?
27: You do turn a bolt with a wrench.
0: You okay? Well, we're gonna see here. We're gonna see if that qualifies.
2: Pretty similar,
0: right? All right.
2: Bolts have external threads.
0: Okay, we'll take that. We'll take that since it's so close. Right there on the edge. Is it Bob's actual turn now? Is this? Yeah, it is.
2: Yeah.
27: I got off the board.
0: All right. Well, here we go, man. Bob, listen up. What state in the U.S. has the longest coastline? What state in the U.S. has the longest coastline?
27: I'm going to say California.
0: California. Wrong. That is incorrect. For the steal, we go to Ellen and the possible win right now. Ellen, what is your guess?
1: Florida.
0: Wrong. Incorrect. The answer we were looking for, Alaska. Alaska. And it's Ellen's actual turn right now. So, Ellen, here we go. What NASCAR legend drove the black number 3 car?
1: Oh. Was it the Petty guy?
0: The Petty guy, which is a great guess, Ellen, but that's not the one we were looking for. Bob, any guesses here? What NASCAR legend drove the black number 3 Chevrolet?
27: I don't know NASCAR, but I'm just going to take a guess and say Dale Jarrett.
0: Dale Jarrett. Wow, I almost thought you got it there. You didn't. Wrong. Dale Earnhardt was the answer we were looking for. Now, we've gotten a lot of wrong here, Liz. I believe it's actually Bob's real turn here.
2: Yeah.
0: All right, Bob. What common kitchen ingredient can help neutralize odors in a refrigerator?
27: Baking soda.
0: Baking soda. Yes. Yay. And we are tied, right?
2: Yep.
0: All right. So I will ask this question, Ellen, and you might not be used to this, but Ellen, we will ask the question. And if you know the answer, shout out your name. Okay. Not the answer to the question, but shout out your name. Okay.
1: Okay.
0: All right. Here we go. The next question, which could be for the win. What WWE event is traditionally promoted as the Showcase of the Immortals? What WWE event is promoted as the Showcase of the Immortals? Any guesses, guys? 3, 2, 1. The answer we were looking for was WrestleMania, all right? It's WrestleMania.
1: Oh, gosh.
0: All right, guys. All right, shout out your name if you know the answer. What 2000s MTV series followed Bam Margera and his family and friends causing chaos around his Pennsylvania home? What was the name of that show? Was that somebody buzzing in there? Is that Ellen? No?
1: No.
0: No guesses, guys?
5: Wrong.
0: What? Viva La Bam is the answer we were looking for. Guys, I don't think this is the longest game of Wake and Bake trivia in history.
2: It's definitely up there for sure.
0: I mean, like, let's be real. All right, guys, here is the next question, okay?
27: All right.
1: Okay.
0: What old school electronic retailer said, "You've got questions, we've got answers"? What old school electronics retailer said, "If you've got questions, we've got answers"? What business was that? You gotta shout your name out. It's mouth buzzers. Guys, you're killing me.
1: Oh, my goodness.
0: 3, 2, 1. Ooh. Radio Shack.
27: Oh, my goodness.
1: I was on the tip of my tongue.
27: For a while.
0: My Lord, you guys. All right, here's the question. We'll see if you can get this one right. Comes to us right here in our great state of Tennessee. What Tennessee-born whiskey cocktail traditionally combines whiskey, sugar, bitters, and an orange peel?
27: Bob,
0: yes, Bob. There we go. Go ahead, man.
27: Old fashioned,
0: ladies and gentlemen. Woo. Welcome, Bob, to the Wake and Bake Trivia Hall of Fame. I'm not sure that you're going to get a standing ovation for that win. But, like, you've had many, many others that were fantastic in the past, though, Bob. Bob.
27: Yeah, that was horrible.
1: Congratulations.
0: Yes, yes.
27: Hey, good job, Ellen.
0: All right. Well, Ellen.
1: Yep, congratulations.
0: You can call back anytime, Ellen, and we'd love to have you,
27: thank
0: okay?
27: You, Ellen.
1: Okay.
0: All right.
1: Thank
0: now,
1: you.
0: Bob, you know what happens now, right?
27: I come back in December.
0: You come back in December to play in the Game of Champions.
27: How many of us is there?
0: I believe right now there's three, if I'm not mistaken. I'd have to go back and look in the history books here, but I believe it's three right now.
27: Okay.
0: So, yeah, so over the next like month or so, 2 months, we're going to have to get some more champions, Liz. That's the deal. All right, well, listen, Bob, hang on 1 second, okay?
27: All right.
0: All right. Wow. Bob finally gets into the Hall of Fame. How good does that feel, Liz?
2: I mean, it was kind of a perfect game for that because I was on the edge of my seat.
0: That was. I mean, like, it was like, oh, my God, does anybody know anything? Like, I was like.
2: They got us going.
0: I'm thinking to myself, like, oh, my God, like, I got to keep up the integrity of the game with the questions.
2: Yeah.
0: But I'm like, are these certainly not too hard. I didn't think so anyway, but all right. That's how it goes, man. We will rock out with our stock out, some financial advice coming from Evergreen Advisors right after Black Sabbath. KC 106.

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0: inducted Bob into the Wake and Bake Trivia Hall of Fame already this morning, and it's not even 7 o'clock. I mean, we're killing it this morning, Liz.
1: I would say so, yeah. You can't really beat that.
0: You can't really, you know, and you can't put a price on the Hall of Fame. I mean, that's that is just facts. All right, we're going to come back and find out what is trending after we check traffic and take this quick break. We'll be right back.
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3: Traffic is looking pretty good this morning. No major accidents to report. I-24, I-75, Highway 153, and all other major roads are as clear as can be right now. And traffic is moving right along. We'll keep you updated. Thanks for listening, and drive safe, everyone. Have a great day. Bram Pulliam, Right Now Traffic.
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13: Here's the official forecast. Sunny today, 84. Mostly clear tonight, down to 55. Sunny and 87 tomorrow. Tuesday night, clear skies, 59 degrees. Sunny Wednesday, 90. And mostly clear Wednesday night, 66.
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15: It's trending right now.
16: All right, let's get to what is trending out there, shall we, my friends? A DA in New York has reopened the case of an alleged Cornell University gang rape.
17: It's our intention to present the case to the Tompkins County Grand Jury with Jane Doe's cooperation.
16: Now, one of them says that they saw the screenshots of the conversation about the alleged rape for the first time in a civil lawsuit filed by, quote-unquote, Jane Doe.
17: Well, that's disgusting. It's disgusting. And to start out, all these individuals, it's morally despicable.
16: Liz, nothing to do with the case, but I need this drop.
17: Well, that's disgusting.
16: Just for whatever.
18: Yeah, make that into a button.
17: Well, that's disgusting.
16: I'm not sure what we can use that for, but...
17: Well, that's disgusting.
16: Yeah, we're going to use that. That's download is what we do to that. What else is happening in the world? You know what today is, right? So today, if you are a rock and roll, if you're a Creed fan, today is the 27 years ago today, the album Human Clay came out by Creed, which, I mean, had a ton of hits on it. I mean, this Higher is probably the biggest hit off the record. Just seems totally not even possible that 1999 was 27 years ago, but it was. If you're out there going, what the hell, like I am, yeah, it's true, guys. It had such great songs on Human Clay, like, this one, Higher, Are You Ready, What If, With Arms Wide Open. Huge, huge hit. This being the biggest, though. Well, I don't know. I'm looking at this website here, and they say that With Arms Wide Open was the biggest, but, I mean, this song was absolutely gigantic. Come on, guys.

0: Yeah, 27 years ago. I mean, they rocked this record for a while. You know, like bands do whenever they release albums. Sometimes it goes a couple of years, you know, releasing singles and everything. But with Arms Wide Open, won a Grammy for Best Rock Song and was nominated for Best Rock Vocal Performance by a duo or a group. The American Music Awards in 2001 gave Human Clay the Favorite Pop Rock Album of the Year. And Creed was also nominated for and won additional categories, like Favorite Alternative Artist, which kind of shows you how much we were talking about the alternative category in the MTV VMAs, shows you how much that's changed.
1: Yeah.
0: You know, from what they consider alternative these days and then back then. So, 27 years of this record. Congrats to the guys in Creed. It's kind of crazy, man. I saw Creed like twice. Like 2 years ago in Nashville, they came, they played Ascend Amphitheater and they played a Bridgestone. And on that tour, that was like basically the reunion tour for Creed. They did more business on that tour than they did all the years combined back in like the 90s and 2000s.
1: Really?
0: Which is insane when you really think about it. I mean, the Creed cruise is huge. I know it sounds funny, but like, yeah, so they go on a cruise and they bring a bunch of fans with them.
1: You That's
0: know,
1: amazing.
0: You buy tickets, you know, and then they perform on the boat. So shout out to Scott Stapp, Mark Tremonti, and the boys in Creed. 27 years of Human Clay. Big, big, big, big, big, big, big, big record. And finally here, I want to talk about this morning. So I brought this up last week. And it's now going viral. Everyone's making fun of Nick Cage for his John Madden impression in the new movie Madden. So he plays John Madden. And, well, I'll just let you hear it. I mean, it is insane.
2: Look at this guy right here. He's got a steaming head. You see that heat coming off of his head? You could have a barbecue right there. You could have a barbecue.
3: I don't think I'd want to eat anything cooked on a man's head.
2: Mm-hmm. You're funny, Pat.
0: Ridiculous.
4: This is the future. Madden football.
2: What is this? You only have 7 men on a team, and I'm out.
4: That's why I'm your football mind. I can make what's inside your head live forever.
2: Here's my playbook. Every play I ever...
0: Here's my playbook. Here's my playbook. It's the most ridiculous impersonation I've ever heard of somebody. Like, I mean, like, maybe ever. It is so bad, and I don't know. He's hilariously bad at doing impressions.
1: I mean, I really hope that that's part of the shtick of the show, because if you look at the cast, there's a lot of funny people in there.
0: Yeah.
1: Like, it seems almost like a satire version of the history of Madden.
0: That's interesting you say that. That is really interesting. Yeah, Christian Bale is in the movie.
1: That's crazy.
0: John Mulaney. Yeah. Shane Gillis. Shout out to Shane. Yeah, Shane, yeah. Shane is in it.
2: Play I ever drew, let's get to work.
0: It just doesn't even, it sounds like, you're right. It sounds like satire.
5: These guys, they call themselves NWA.
2: NWA, yeah. What does that mean?
5: Don't ask me what it means.
6: All right, Dr. Dre, Ice Cube.
2: Dr. Dre, was it really a doctor in
6: the
2: band?
6: Yeah, he's a real doctor. Come on, what do you think?
0: I didn't know Madden was so cultured that he was a big fan of NWA back in the day. But yeah, I can't get over this. So now if you go on to like Instagram and stuff like that, it's trending. There's people trying to do impressions of it. And I don't know. It's incredible. I thought maybe we would have people call in and try to do their best John Madden, but not just John Madden. Like, do your best Nick Cage doing John Madden. I mean, do you think that people can do it this morning, Liz?
1: I would hope so.
0: Do you think that between this and breakfast that they can do a John Madden impression? It's just like, what do you have to do? Just sound really fat in the throat? Like, you know what I mean? It's just, he's just kind of like insulting John Madden.
1: It's like if you put peanut butter in your mouth and tried to talk.
0: It's so bad. It is so weirdly bad.
2: You're funny, Pat. Like,
4: this is it. This is the future. Madden football.
0: It's too much.
2: Is this?
0: Watch is this. I mean, who can do that? I mean, somebody can probably nail it better than I can, but...
2: You have 7 men on a team.
0: You got 7 men on a team. So this is going to be on Prime. I thought this was coming out in the movies. But it looks like it will be released on Amazon, it's saying, I guess. So this incredible impression that Nick Cage is doing of John Madden will be right in your living room. Yeah, it is kind of crazy to think back that the Sega Genesis was the literal genesis of the Madden football game.
4: Your football mind.
0: Which is bigger than
4: your head live forever.
7: Here's my playbook.
0: Here's my playbook.
7: Every play I ever coached, every play I ever drew, let's get to work.
0: I mean, come on, dude. Like, what? Madden may have been the biggest video game ever. I mean, when you really think about it, I mean, like, with notoriety. Yeah, look that up, Liz. Like, I'm just kind of curious. But it's got to be up there, like, with some of the bigger games. I can't even think, like, what else would be. I mean, you know, of course, the new stuff like Fortnite, COD, Call of Duty. I'm trying to think what other, like, you know, a Sonic Mario. Obviously, those would be huge. But Madden is one of those games that has it literally, like, transcended what video games are into the mainstream. My producer from Columbus, Thick Rick, he was in 2001, he was rated the number one Madden player in the world. He really hung
1: For
0: his
1: real?
0: Hat. He hung his hat on that big time, and I loved it. I would always like introduce him to people, and he would get so mad at me. I'm like, do you guys know Thick Rick? Thick Rick is actually in 2001 the number one player of Madden in the entire world, which is, you know, come on. I mean,
1: that's a big feat.
0: That is a big feat. Yes. I mean, it is cool. It was just hilarious. He would say it, it made my day. He was the number one player of Madden in 2001. If you think you can do a better John Madden than me, but I want John Madden. I want Nick Cage as John Madden. That's the impression I want you guys doing. I want you to call in today and do a little impression of Nick Cage doing John Madden. I might even coach you if you call in, because you might have seen my playbook. 423-642-9106. Who can nail it? I mean, I know somebody out there is going to kill it. Come on, let's be real. You know, come on. Let's get you on the phone. 423-642-9106. We'll get a little The Who, Bob O'Reilly. On KZ106, it's John Madden in the morning, everybody. Good morning. What is that? Biscuits and gravy on my shirt? Hands off my playbook, Liz.
1: My bad.

0: So, Liz, I'm bringing the documentation. By the way, it's KZ106. Yeah, we're talking about this new Madden movie that's coming out with Nick Cage, who I feel like in every movie he's in, he overdoes it. He just, it's like dial it back, bro. It's a little too much. And in Madden, I think he might have crossed the little too much threshold with flying stars, as he does an impression of John Madden that, well, sounds nothing like John Madden.
1: Look at this guy right here. He's got a steaming head. You see that heat coming off of his head? You could have a barbecue right there. You could have a barbecue.
2: I don't think I'd want to eat anything cooked.
3: You're going to have a barbecue.
1: You're funny, Pat.
3: You're funny, Pat.
4: This is it. This is the future. Madden football.
1: What is this? You only have 7 men on a team.
0: It is the weirdest thing ever because you just nailed it, Liz. We were playing actual clips of John Madden. Well, I'll play what we just heard.
5: It's going to be a two-gap. Mike gave that a triple pump. I mean, when you get that close and they're supposed to make it, you give it a triple pump, pump, pump. When you miss it, you don't give it any pumps. You just take your helmet off. You know the great thing about being a football player is you don't have to take a shower to go to work.
6: There it is.
5: You know, here it is. But see, I mean, he got a little in here and a little up there. Here, but he doesn't have anything here at all. Watch, when you take it off, he doesn't have anything going up in there. But I don't think he's doing a very good... I'd quit. I mean, if you've been working out for, like, 4 days, and that's all you get, and the going gets
0: tough... Am I nuts,
5: tough,
0: or does Nick Hedge sound nothing like him?
5: See how heat does come out of the top of your head? Look at it, just coming off of Nate's head there. That's where it escapes. If you have heat in your body... and you want to let it out, you take your hat off. You could have a barbecue on that. You know, seagulls have a...
0: So that was that actual line that they had from the movie. Yeah, I mean, what was your take on it, Liz?
7: I mean, to me, he just sounds like a normal dude.
0: Like a regular guy, right? Like, I mean, just there's no need to, like, overdo it, right?
7: Yeah, it almost made me think that the impression that Nick Cage is doing has to be some sort of publicity stunt or something. There's got to be more to
0: I love that you think
7: what
0: that.
7: Like his actual impression is. Like that can't be what his actual take is.
0: Like yeah, right, right. Like he studied him for months on end, right? Like for this
7: yes.
0: role. Like that was his job. They're like, "All right, Nick Cage, we're going to have you study John Madden. And then when you're done studying him, I want you to come back with your impression and do that for us.
7: Do your homework."
3: Well, I've been at home for months, and this is how John Madden speaks in my mind. I mean, it's like I ate 6 truckloads of biscuits and gravy, and then I got right up next to the mic, and I just let her rip.
0: It's weird. It's got a couple of different things in it, and I can't place it.
3: It's got a couple of things.
0: You know what it is? What's what is that woman's name? Stifler's mom just passed away. She was in. She was also in God that show on HBO that I love.
7: Oh, and Jennifer Coolidge.
0: Yes, Jennifer Coolidge.
7: Oh, I hear it now.
0: What is the show I'm trying to think of?
7: American Pie, no. Or the show that she's in.
0: Yeah.
7: White Lotus.
0: White Lotus. Thank
7: yeah,
0: you.
7: Yeah,
0: that would have
7: yeah.
0: bothered me all day long.
3: Yeah, it's kind of like there's a little Jennifer Coolidge in his John Madden. Is that a little bit? Is that a little jab at Jennifer Coolidge? Oh my!
0: I mean, it's so weird. I don't even get like the inspiration for this. Like, there's not one John Madden clip.
5: Don't they? They always live at the beach. I mean, every time you see
0: that sounds anything like what Nick Cage is doing in there.
8: I'm out. That's why I'm your football mind. I can make what's inside your head live forever.
1: Here's my playbook. Every play I ever coached, every play I ever drew, let's get to work.
3: Let's get to work.
0: I mean, it's really bad. It's really bad, and it feels like it's fake. Good morning, it's KZ106. Are you with me on this?
9: It sounds like Richard Nixon.
3: It does have a little bit of Richard Nixon in it, right? Like, we're going to get those troops out of Vietnam, and we're going to do it right now.
9: It sounds awful.
0: It does. I mean, it's like insulting. It is insulting, like to the Madden family. If I'm the Madden family, I'm like, do not put that out. Are you trying to insult our guy? I mean, like, what?
9: Yeah.
0: It just does not even feel real. Just does not.
9: No, it doesn't.
0: Oh, what is your name?
9: Dora.
0: I would love to hear you try your best Nick Cage as John Madden, please, Laura.
9: No.
0: I want to get some people on the phone right now that can do it.
3: Can you do Nick Cage doing John Madden?
0: And if you can, by the way, thanks, Laura, for the phone call. If you can, I'll give you something. I don't know that we have necessarily like a, I don't know, I'll get together some kind of prize pack. We'll get you a KZ106 t-shirt, hat, something like that. But I want to hear the best.
3: The best John Madden. The best Nick Cage doing John Madden.
0: It's so ridiculous. And like I said, I think it's borderline insulting to John Madden. Like, I don't know how they could put this out and they go, oh, yeah, yeah, yeah, yeah. Everybody's going to love that.
6: I'm retiring from football coaching.
10: I'll be here with the clubs and the cigarettes and the beer whenever you need it.
0: So far, Shane Gillis is the best part of the whole movie.
11: John belongs back in the league doing the thing that he was blessed to do.
12: It's a sin not to use your gift.
13: Look at this guy right here. He's got a steaming head. You see that heat coming off of his head?
3: He's got a steaming head.
13: Right there. You could have a barbecue.
14: I don't think I'd want to.
0: And even like the likeness of him is not even that great. Like Nick Cage's character is way more out of shape than John Madden. Not like John Madden was like, you know, the physical specimen of like, you know, Mr. Olympia or something. But I'm just saying, you know, like I feel like even his physical appearance is insulting.
5: Seagulls, you see a beach and water.
15: It seems like most of the time the sun.
0: Yeah, I don't know how I would do an impression of the real John Madden, but I mean, I definitely wouldn't do that.
7: He just kind of sounds like an older Midwestern dude.
0: Just like an, oh, you mean like the real John Madden?
7: Yeah, the real John Madden.
0: Yeah, yeah, yeah, yeah, yeah. That would be a great band name too, the real John Madden.
7: I love that.
0: And ladies and gentlemen, on stage right now, the real John Madden. All right, if you can do the impression of Nick Cage doing John Madden, I will give you a KZ106 prize pack this morning. But I need you on the phone right now. 423-642-9106.
3: Who thinks they can do it? 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
21: Traffic is looking pretty good this morning. No major accidents to report. I-24, I-75, Highway 153, and all other major roads are as clear as can be right now. And traffic is moving right along. We'll keep you updated. Thanks for listening, and drive safe, everyone. Have a great day. Bram Pulliam, Right Now Traffic.
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0: All right, guys. We're talking about this Nick Cage performance where he's allegedly John Madden. I say allegedly because in the movie, it sounds nothing like him. This is about to come out on Prime. It's called Madden, of course. And it's about the life of John Madden. And Nick Cage plays him. And I don't even understand where he got the inspiration for this voice.
22: Look at this guy right here.
26: You could have a barbecue right there. You could have a barbecue.
27: I don't think I'd want to eat anything cooked on a man's head.
26: Mm-hmm. You're funny, Pat.
28: This is it. This is the future. Madden football.
26: What is this?
0: What is this? I mean, like, it's insane. Yeah, somebody goes, absolute trash impression. Sounds like Nick Cage had a corn cob in the old oopsie. We can't read that. Let's see here. Hey, if you guys get a chance, you should look up Frank Caliendo. Oh, I've had him on my show before. He's really funny. He's great at impressions. Yes, he does a great John Madden. You're absolutely right. And it does. It sounds like John Madden, not like this, for sure. If you want to hear John Madden, you should hear Howard Wolowitz from The Big Bang Theory. As he's playing D&D. That's funny. That's Jeremy from Ringgold. Let's see. Somebody says it does sound like Jennifer Coolidge. Yeah. This is funny. I got a text that someone out there says, Cage as Madden sounds like a terrible Bane in Batman. It does kind of sound like Bane in Batman. Batman, I'm going to get you. Who is it? Oh, it's me, Nick Cage. It's John Madden. It's going to get you at a buffet, probably. Corner you. Eat your salad. That's a joke. I never eat a salad. Good morning. It's KZ 106.
1: Hey, how's it going?
0: What's up, buddy? How are you?
1: Okay, it sounds like a brand Saturday Night Live skit, truthfully.
0: It does. It sounds fake. I mean, like, yeah, you nailed it earlier, Liz, when she said it was like satirical. Like, as he's doing John Madden, he's being dead serious, but I don't. I think, yeah, the rest of us are like, is this a joke?
1: He needs to stick to the Fire on the Motorcycle movie or something like that.
0: Yeah, no doubt. Do you think you can do the impression?
1: I could try. I mean, I'm about half asleep, so that might work just as good.
0: I think so. Yeah, let's hear it. Give it a go, man.
1: Hey, man, boy, you got steam on that head, boy. Look at how hot it is. He's gonna cook something. I got my playbook right here. Hey, all my players out here. Oh, how did he miss that field goal? He was kicking into the other time zone. My goodness.
0: There, listen, man, I would hire you over Nick Cage any day. I'll tell you that much.
1: <That's> bad.
0: Thanks, brother. I appreciate you, man.
1: You have a good one.
0: You too. Somebody goes, Loper, your Madden impression sounds more like Sean Connery. What are you talking about? It's like me, Sean Connery. It is kind of a little Sean Connery. Maybe that's what I was trying to get. A little Jennifer Coolidge, a little Sean Connery. I'm drawing inspiration from everywhere, guys. 423-642-9106. I mean, do you think you can do the impression? Like, way better? Ooh, yeah, John Goodman would have been a better damn option. Yeah, the dad from Roseanne. Yeah, of course. I don't know if you guys have seen him in The Righteous Gemstones, but John Madden has lost a lot. I'm sorry, John Goodman has lost a lot of weight. Like, where he was really heavy set, obviously, you know, back in the day. Not anymore at all. Like, he is really healthy looking now. I mean, good for him. But still, I think even with his build now, he would be a good John Madden. That would be good. 423-642-9106. I want to start the anybody but Nick Cage. I think that should be the new thing. That's the flag we should carry. Anyone but Nick Cage can be John Madden. It's just not good, man. It literally sounds like he's making fun of John Madden. Like, he wants to clown on John Madden pretty bad. I don't even understand. Like, do you know how many people you would have to go through in an audition, Liz, like, to be able to get that job? Do you know what I mean? And, like, everybody's like, oh, yeah. Oh, have you heard Nick's John Madden? Get in here.
7: Unbelievable.
0: Unbelievable, guys. This one, this is the one. That's what they chose. All the money that Amazon has. Jeff Bezos has a friggin' rocket ship that goes to outer space, takes celebrities to the edge of outer space and back, right? He's funded that kind of technology where he has that much money. I can order something right now, and in a couple of hours, it will be at my house. Jeff Bezos invented that. But he can't pay somebody to do a better John Madden than that?
7: I wonder how he got there. I wonder how the production got to the point where they hired Nick Cage.
0: I do have a theory, and this is not a funny theory. It's more just like matter of fact. But I think that some of these guys that are directors and casting directors, I think you get in a rut sometimes. And like, you'll notice like certain actors will be involved in projects, whether it's like with the production house or with, you know, whoever it is, right? Like, they get obsessed with certain actors. And if you remember that Spider Noir that we were talking about that got canceled, the new Spider-Man, mm-hmm. that starred Nick Cage. Oh, and that was not great either. You know, that was not great either. Mary Jane. It's me, Peter Parker. What? No, it's me, Peter Parker. I just got a job doing John Madden. Do you think I sound like him, MJ? It's ridiculous. It really is ridiculous. Like, there's a million actors out there. And a lot of, like, Frank Caliendo does an incredible. Let's see if I can pull that up quickly. I don't want to, like, bore everybody here. But, I mean, I've had Frank Caliendo on the show several times. and he is not only super funny, but incredible at impressions. And I remember him doing the Madden in my studio, and like I was like, wow, that really does sound like John Madden. Because you're right, Liz. Like when you called it, you were right. Like John Madden does just sound pretty much like a normal guy. He sounds like himself. You know what I mean? He doesn't really have like a character voice. It's not like Howard Cosell. You know, Howard Cosell was an old sports announcer. Howard Cosell. You know, he sounded like that, or like, you know, Paul Harvey, like one of the old broadcasters. Paul Harvey, good day. You know, all these guys had these like wild voices. You know what I'm saying? John Madden, not really a wild voice. But Nick Cage likes to get in there and like get a little biscuits and gravy on it. Make it real fat. Make it real fat. It's just too much. It is way too much. Yeah, let's get this Frank Caliendo impression. And I'm telling you, he does such a great job. Yeah, here we go.
5: So, John, what happened with the clock? Why wasn't the game over?
6: Well, Pat, there's a stadium clock and then there's a TV clock. And the TV clock is actually the camera on the game clock. At least that's what they say it is. Now, people know about those two clocks, and both those clocks...
0: I mean, that's perfect. You know what it is? It's your people, Liz. You're from Chicago, and I feel like Madden's got that a little bit of that Midwest.
7: Yeah, he's originally from, like, nowhere, Minnesota. So.
0: That's that, yeah. He's got
7: so
0: that,
7: he's got
0: yeah.
7: that Midwestern twang on there.
0: It's got that twang, but that Canadian little flair.
7: A little bit, yeah.
0: You know, like... I have some friends from Detroit,
7: mm-hmm.
0: and it's especially very prevalent in females.
7: Oh, yeah?
0: Yeah, but you can, like, hear that accent that comes from that area. You know what I mean?
7: Mm-hmm.
0: And, yeah, it's just so distinct. But I think Nick Cage should have probably studied Frank Caliendo a little bit.
7: Yeah.
0: Not like this. This one's no good. You know what I mean? Like, what is it, dude? Like, I don't even know how he got there. Like, how did we even get there, man? Ah, it's crazy. I'm definitely not watching that, by the way.
7: I definitely am.
0: And I'm probably never welcoming Nick Cage's house now. Here's Bad Company. We're going to get the 5 at 7:55 cranked up here in just a few minutes on KZ106. The Loper Show. Welcome back to Monday. Everybody, it's Madden. Bad Company.

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1: Show, because silence.
2: Shh. You hear that?
1: It's terrifying.
0: Well, now that they got that out of their system, we are back live. It is Monday, and it feels good, people. Feels good to be back. Yeah. Just after 8 o'clock, I'm going to tell you, I went up to Rock City for their, what do they call it? Their majestical... No, that's not right. That sounds too much like testicles. No, they called it... Was it Majesty, the word that... No, it's not Majesty. Enchanting, Liz. It was enchanting. Those were the words they used. And that it was. But I want to give you a full breakdown just after 8 o'clock, okay? So we'll get the 5 at 7:55 in, and then we'll get to that. So I went to, Rock City this weekend for the big festival that is Halloween. And man, I cannot wait to give you some details. You're going to want to run up there tonight. I'm telling you. Really cool. All right. Phone number 423-642-9106. If you do want to play the 5 at 7:55, what are we giving away this week, Liz?
3: We are giving away something unique and Halloween-y. We are giving away a 4-pack of passes to Lake Winnie for their Spooka event, which is kind of like, I think they have haunted houses and stuff like
0: that. Oh, my God.
3: Parades, Halloween parades.
0: Wow, Liz, it's Nick Cage, it's John Madden here. That is amazing. That is amazing. Wow. First down. First touchdown. Those are prizes. I would give my whole plate of food for those prizes. Are we giving that away all week?
3: I believe so.
0: Damn.
3: Yeah.
0: I mean, this is a big show right now. I mean, this is no like rinky-dink experience people are driving to work to. This is a real deal. Hello?
4: Yeah, I was wondering if I could play.
0: Oh, you want to play the 5 at 7:55? Who's this?
4: Jason.
0: Jason, well, you're in, buddy. You are in. Allow me to place you on hold, and we'll get a contestant to play against you, okay?
4: I'd appreciate it.
0: All right, beautiful. Beautiful. All right, if you want to play Jason, call us up right now at 423-642-9106, and I promise I won't do Nick Cage as John Madden anymore. For right now, anyway.
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7: Traffic is looking pretty good this morning. No major accidents to report. I-24, I-75, Highway 153, and all other major roads are as clear as can be right now, and traffic is moving right along. We'll keep you updated. Thanks for listening, and drive safe, everyone. Have a great day. Bram Pulliam, Right Now Traffic.
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5: Here's the official forecast. Sunny today, 84. Mostly clear tonight, down to 55. Sunny and 87 tomorrow. Tuesday night, clear skies, 59 degrees. Sunny Wednesday, 90. And mostly clear Wednesday night, 66.
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0: All right, guys, the 5 at 7:55. It's Loper here along with Liz. And Liz, let them know what they're going to win today.
1: A 4-pack of passes to Lake Winnie for Spooka, their Halloween celebration.
0: Ooh! All right, cool. I love that. Let's go to the phones and find out who's playing today. We have Jason. Jason, how are you?
2: Good, how are you?
0: Awesome, man. Awesome. And we also have, is this Marissa?
3: Yes, sir.
0: All right, Marissa versus Jason. You know how it works. I will ask you 5 questions. In fact, I'll ask you both the same 5 questions. If you can, well, I guess whoever gets the most right will be the winner in a game we call the 5 at 7:55, okay?
3: Okay.
2: All right. Okay.
0: Beautiful. Now, it's ladies first, usually, Jason, so I'm going to place you on a brief hold, okay?
2: I mean, I appreciate it.
0: And put you into isolation.
3: I mean, if he wants to go first, I've been called worse.
0: You're fun, Marissa. All right. Well, without any further ado, it is the 5 at 7:55, so let's get right to it, okay? First question. What 90s rock band received the Video Vanguard Award last night at the MTV VMAs?
3: It was Nirvana.
0: What candy bar was the originally... Let me start that over. What candy bar was originally marketed as Chocolate Crisp when it debuted in 1935?
3: Crunch Bar?
0: Okay, in Mrs. Doubtfire, what actor plays the suspicious new boyfriend, Stu?
3: Oh, shit. He's an asshole.
0: Oh, my God, Marissa. You're so nice. You can't cuss?
3: I'm so sorry. I have 4 kids. I don't get to cuss in normal conversation. You have to bear with me. Kids are in school now.
0: That's good. No, you're good.
3: I want to say Tim something, but I know that's wrong.
0: All right, we'll move on to the next one. What is the only position in baseball allowed to wear a glove instead of a mitt?
3: And also, position in baseball allowed to wear a glove instead of a mitt.
0: But wait, I'm not done. But also, they crouch behind home plate on a regular basis.
3: Catcher?
0: Okay. Was that 5? No, we got one more here.
3: Okay.
0: What website launched in 2005 with the slogan, "Broadcast Yourself"?
3: OnlyFans?
0: All right, hang on 1 second, okay?
3: Oh, can I change that to YouTube?
0: What's that?
3: Can I change that answer to YouTube?
0: Yeah, we can do that for you.
3: Thanks.
0: All right, hang on. OnlyFans is ridiculous. All right, Jason, are you ready?
2: I'm ready.
0: All right, man. What 90s rock band received the Video Vanguard Award last night on the MTV VMAs?
2: Nirvana.
0: What candy bar was originally marketed as Chocolate Crisp when it debuted in 1935?
2: Snickers.
0: In Mrs. Doubtfire, what actor played the suspicious new boyfriend, Stu? Gotta have an answer, buddy.
2: Don't know.
0: Okay. What is the only position in baseball allowed to wear a glove instead of a mitt and regularly crouches behind home plate?
2: Pine catcher.
0: What was your answer?
2: Pine catcher.
0: What website launched in 2005 with the slogan, "Broadcast Yourself"? Gotta have an answer in 3.
2: Facebook.
0: Okay, Facebook. All right, man. Hang on 1 second. Let's bring back Marissa, and we'll see how many you both got correct, okay? All right, here are the answers, guys, the questions and the answers, and I'll announce our winner. We officially have a winner. What 90s rock band received the Video Vanguard Award on last night's MTV VMAs? The answer? Nirvana.
4: Yay!
0: What candy bar was originally marketed as Chocolate Crisp when it debuted in 1935? The answer we were looking for was Kit Kat.
4: Yay!
0: And Mrs. Doubtfire, what actor plays the suspicious new boyfriend, Stu? And that was Pierce Brosnan.
4: Yay!
0: What is the only position in baseball allowed to wear a glove instead of a mitt and also regularly crouches behind home plate? The answer we were looking for was catcher.
4: Yay!
0: And finally, what website launched in 2005 with the slogan, "Broadcast Yourself"? The answer we were looking for, YouTube, and
4: Yay!
0: With 3 correct, Marissa is the winner today. Marissa! Congratulations. Liz, tell them what they've won.
1: A 4-pack of tickets to Lake Winnie for Spooka.
0: How sick is that?
3: Heck yes, see, that's exciting.
0: That'll be really cool. Hey, great job, Jason. Thanks for playing this morning, okay?
2: I appreciate it. Thank you.
0: All right. Thank you, man. And Marissa, please hold, okay?
3: Gotcha.
0: All right. We'll get your information, get you all hooked up, and thanks for playing the 5 at 7:55.
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2: All right, so let's talk about what is trending. You know, there was lots of football played over the weekend, and here's the final call from the Texas-Tennessee game, where literally Tennessee almost came back, but Texas was able to hold off Tennessee at the very end.
3: Three-man rush. Brandon, low throw. It's caught. Clock will run. Incompletion would have been better there.
4: He had a receiver that's coming way back. He's still jogging back.
3: Down to 7 seconds. Brandon, what might be the last play? Scrambling around. No time for a field goal. He's got a launch to the end zone. Jump ball, batted up, incomplete. And Texas makes a play to survive the upset bid. Jelani McDonald knocked it down. What a wild.
2: There was a crazy face mask in that game where Faison Brandon was face masked by one of the Texas players. And it was aggressive. I mean, like one of the most aggressive face masks I've seen in football in a while. Like one of those, like where they grabbed and like turned him all the way around.
5: Man.
2: Yeah, dude. Like you just know, like there's some whiplash probably going on there. That's just insane. Well, one of my favorite things that happened over the weekend, Iowa upsetting Michigan. This was a big, man. They won with just a few minutes left here on fourth down, 2 seconds. I said a few minutes. I'm in a few seconds. And left Michigan absolutely stunned, 20-19.
6: Hank Brown throws, corner, end zone, caught. Is he in? Touchdown.
2: Unreal.
6: Reese Van.
2: The Michigan fans. Oh, the Michigan fans. The look on their faces. It's my pleasure. I loved it. You got to see this, Liz. Like, you got to see the video of their faces. Like, everyone in the stands, they were just like, no. But you know what it is? That is sweet, sweet poetic justice at its finest. After Michigan found that extra second.
5: Oh, yeah.
2: In the second week, yeah, where they won and they should not have won.
5: How did I forget about that?
2: Yeah, well, you know, hey, listen, karma's a biatch. The USA team won the President's Cup over the weekend. That was kind of cool at Medina Country Club. I found this mildly interesting. They announced the new judges for American Idol season. Get this, 25. Holy cow. Yeah, and it's officially going to be.
7: Do you want to share our secret? I'm so surprised that I've been able to keep this a secret. Are you ready, Carrie?
8: I'm ready.
7: We're coming back. For the 25th season of America.
2: Not the best audio. And if you couldn't figure out who that was, Luke Bryan, Lionel Richie, and Carrie Underwood, who I kind of feel like they've been on the show for the last couple of years, right? Or seasons, rather.
5: At least Lionel Richie, like for the newer age, has
2: I remember
5: been on
2: him
5: there
2: being
5: for
2: on
5: years.
2: Yeah, right?
5: Yeah.
2: I thought Carrie Underwood has been on there too, or was that another show I'm thinking of? I thought she's been doing rock songs on American Idol. I don't watch, so I really don't know, to be honest with you. I just see like what I see in clips, you know?
5: Yeah, she was one of the earlier ones that actually won
2: the
5: show.
2: She won
5: the
2: show, right? Yeah,
5: yeah,
2: yeah, yeah, yeah. She was, you know, she's phenomenal. Seeing her with Guns N' Roses the other night was that was awesome. That was absolutely awesome. And what else can I tell you here today? Today in 2008, SpaceX launched their very first ever private spacecraft.
9: 3, 2, 1, 0.
10: And we're flying.
9: Indication. We have liftoff. SpaceX Falcon 1 launch vehicle. Falcon has cleared the tower.
2: And, of course, happy birthday to Naomi Watts. The English actress turns 58 years old today, known for the movie Flirting, Tank Girl. I love that movie. Gypsy. Also, Children of the Corn 4 and King Kong. Also, 21 Grams as well.
11: I want to make
2: it. Oh, and Diana. Love. That's what the clip here is from.
11: I can't stop loving you.
12: They always say that when they're saying goodbye.
11: I'm not saying goodbye.
12: Except Charles. I'll give him that.
11: Don't bring him into it.
12: Why not? We belong with him now.
2: This was kind of emotional. Justin Verlander, who plays for Detroit, he was pulled from the game last night, but he was pulled by, I think, one of the people in his life that he would not mind to be pulled by. He was pulled by his daughter, Genevieve, which was kind of cool as the manager, AJ Hinch, and her came out to pull her emotional father from the final start of his 21st MLB career as his wife, Kate Upton, watched.
10: He is not going to the mound. He's going to get Justin Verlander's daughter, Genevieve.
2: And this was something that I found over the weekend that I thought was awesome. You know, we were talking about Robert Pattinson's performance in Primetime, which is the story about Chris Hansen and To Catch a Predator. Mm-hmm. Well, I don't know if you know this or not, but Chris Hansen's like, I don't know, he's so upset. He thinks like Hollywood's after him.
5: Oh, man.
2: They think it's a terrible portrayal of him. I mean, it definitely does not put Chris Hansen in a good light, but Chris Hansen does his own podcast, Have a Seat with Chris Hansen, and he went off on Robert Pattinson's performance in Primetime.
13: I don't know, it was so bizarre and so in and out of reality. It's hard for me to, you know, obviously I'm not objective because the character is in me, but it was so detached from reality or anything I've ever experienced then or now doing the investigations.
2: It's kind of like Nick Cage in Madden. It's a little detached from reality. Oh, the Nick Cage voice that as he tries to portray John Madden, it is unbelievable to listen to. All right. Good morning. It's KZ106. Hello. Who's this?
14: Morning, Lope Wizard.
2: Yo, what's up, buddy? How are you, man? Welcome to the show. What's new?
14: Hey, I listened to the Tennessee game. I like listening better than I like watching because I love the commentators, you know.
2: Oh, cool. Yeah, yeah.
14: And I'm a Georgia fan. Mm-hmm. I'm not a Tennessee fan. But Tennessee could have totally beat Texas.
2: Absolutely.
14: There was so many errors on both sides of the ball, and for Texas to be a number one team, it is very, very disappointing to see that supposed level of play when you are facing number 14.
2: I agree with you. And I mean, I think, you know, even in their win over Ohio State, I think Ohio State beat themselves more than Texas beat Ohio State.
14: Yeah. And here's what's going to be the real test. I don't know if, I don't know who Texas plays throughout their schedule. I don't really care. But, if they face somebody that is a real football team, then they're going to get whooped. And I'm talking about dog whooped.
2: Well, I think when they get to your Bulldogs, I think that will be – that's going to be that game. I mean, I think when they get to a truly elite team – and like I said, you know, I think Ohio State lost that game for themselves, you know, speaking of truly elite teams. But, you know, let's see. What is next week? Where are we with Texas? Let's see. Tennessee. I don't know. Somehow I'm not even on the right schedule. Okay. Yeah, here it is. Okay. So they play Oklahoma next week. Is that next week? Or maybe they have a bye week next week. And then they're back with Oklahoma Saturday, October 10th. And then they play Florida, who now is ranked number 8 with that terrific win over the weekend. Florida comes surging back, which I think if you could search this up, Liz, I think they were ranked 25th, Florida, going into the weekend, and just came out like looking amazing. And so they're going to be ranked 8th. And you talk about an SEC team that is just completely unpredictable. I think that might be one of those matches that Texas could lose.
14: I agree. I mean, since Florida got rid of their coach, man. I mean, he's from this area. He was born and raised where I'm from. But like his dad, he just can't win.
2: Shots yeah, fired on his dad, bro.
14: Well, his dad was the coach for Murray County High School for, I don't know, I don't like eons, but, and they always had a really good defense, but they never could win. They were like 500 ball every year.
2: Yeah.
14: And, man, you know, I don't know. He just, when it comes down to the big games, they just can't win, you know. But, Yeah, I was really upset with Tennessee because I thought they were a better caliber team than that.
2: Well, I mean, I think they played a hell of a game. You know, I mean, I think there were some plays they could have taken back. And you know, obviously looking back, you know, hindsight being 2020, I think, you know, they would go back and change some things. But I thought they did incredible. I mean, they were right there. I mean, it was so exciting. I mean, I really thought they were going to come back at the end and beat them at Neyland. And that would have been just absolute raucous. You know, the president's there. You got everything, you know, that you could ever imagine happening in Neyland Stadium that day. And then boom. But yeah, so Tennessee, they gear up next for Auburn and then Arkansas. And then they have Alabama at home. Then they take off to South Carolina. And then they have Kentucky at home. Then Texas A&M, LSU at home. And then the Music City Bowl against Vanderbilt on November 28th.
14: Better not sleep on Auburn. They look pretty decent, too. But one thing I was really impressed with on Tennessee was that new quarterback.
2: Yeah, no doubt. I mean, Faison Brandon is a beast and a true freshman. Insane.
14: He was a stud.
2: Really was, man.
14: You know, he took the licks, and he just kept poised, and, you know, he played good ball, so... You know, I'm not going to say go Vols, but I'm very impressed on that aspect.
2: Yeah.
14: And the reason why I'm saying this is because when Tennessee is good and Florida is good and LSU is good, Alabama, you know, when we're all really good ball playing, then we all prosper from this.
2: Yeah, no doubt. You know what is weird is Texas. Yeah, Texas does not play Alabama, and Texas does not play Georgia this year.
14: I know. They got a pretty cakewalk, pretty good cakewalk.
2: Yeah, they'll play Ole Miss coming up in a couple of weeks. Yeah, Ole Miss getting upset this weekend. That was a big one too, man. That was a big one. Hey, listen, thanks for the phone call, man. I appreciate it. Good to talk to you as always, and we're going to roll on. Thanks, brother.
14: Yes, sir.
2: Yes, no doubt.
14: No doubt.
2: 818 right now with AC/DC on the Loper Show. Let's do it, man.

0: 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AC/DC, KZ106, Chattanooga's classic rock, The Loper Show. And over the weekend, I went to See Rock City for their magical pumpkin show, man. They had an incredible display that I want to talk about coming up here in just a few minutes. Had so much fun out there. If you guys want to chime in at 423-642-9106, the lines are open for that. I would love it. We got so much show left, but yeah, let's get right to the Rock City news coming up right after this break and a check on traffic. It is KZ106. Don't go anywhere.
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5: There's been an accident reported on I-75 southbound just before the Bonnie Oaks exit. It's slowing things down over there, so if you're passing through this morning, expect some delays. We'll keep you updated. Thanks for listening. Bram Pulliam, Right Now Traffic.
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0: All right, let's get you guys all caught up on what's going on at Rock City. So I went there over the weekend, and of course, my girlfriend Jen was in town from Florida. And she loves Halloween. I mean, we talk about this all the time, Liz, off the air. You know, she's a pass holder at Universal Studios Orlando and has already been to Halloween Horror Nights without me. Can't believe it. But yeah, she took her daughter a couple weeks ago. And I mean, that's just a totally different experience. But what's going on at Rock City is really cool. And it's cool for people of all ages. Like if you have a real little kids, I mean, it made me wish that all my kids were still little. Because that's how fun it was. I mean, I showed you a little bit of video there, Liz, but the Enchanted Pumpkin Patch. Now, it runs until Halloween, and this whimsical autumn spell has been swept across Rock City. That's what you hear as you're wandering in the gates. And listen, they are dead on. They are accurate when they say that, because it is absolutely awesome. I mean, everything from the cool drinks that they sell, and you know, if you don't drink alcohol, like a lot of people don't, you know, you can get the drinks, you know, virgin style or with alcohol. The only thing they didn't have, Liz, was the smoking, like the cauldron drinks.
1: Yeah,
0: they had the cauldrons, but the cauldron was not smoking. I guess they ran out of rock salt, or not rock salt. What is
1: dry
0: it?
1: Dry ice.
0: Yeah, dry ice. Which I'm not sure how they were putting the dry ice in the drinks, but I wanted to see it. And the lady was like, she was in the weeds. The lady that was doing the cauldron, I felt bad. She was like so busy and like just, I mean, the line was insane. And then there's me like a giant kid. I'm like, but what about, is there no dry ice? I'm like, what about all the smoke and stuff I saw on Facebook? And she's like, we ran out. Sorry. I was like, oh, okay. But yeah, they literally, every part of Rock City is transformed for this pumpkin experience. And you walk through, and like I said, it is awesome for all ages. Like some of the kids were out there. They encourage people to wear your Halloween costume. So a lot of kids had their Halloween costumes on. So there's like all these little kids and dogs too. People brought their dogs in Halloween costumes, which I love that. There are a couple of wiener dogs out there that I was like, yes. This one wiener dog like went ham on me at the end though.
1: Oh.
0: Yeah, I was like walking out and I was like, you know, I was like, hey, what's up, little buddy? And he was like, raw, raw, raw, raw, raw, just started like bowing his chest up at me. And I was like, dude, relax, bro. The coolest thing is the way that they suspend this giant pumpkin, like with all kinds of lights above the waterfall. So it's like right there. Like, I guess like it's like equal to the waterfall. So in the back of the pumpkin is the actual waterfall, and it is unbelievable. I don't know if they hang that there just at night or if it's there like right now throughout the entire time, but I mean, you can see that picture with it in the background.
1: Yeah.
0: So it looks beautiful, you know, and they hit the lights. Obviously, I've never been to Rock City at night because I don't believe traditionally it's open at night. I think, you know, during the year that it's not Halloween, I think it's just during the day. But apparently, everybody kept telling me out there, they go, oh my God, if you love this, you're going to love Christmas. So apparently, Christmas at Rock City is what's up. So I can't wait to see that too. But great job to Rock City. And, you know, thanks for having us out. We had a great time. Rock City's Enchanted Pumpkin Patch. Like I said, it runs now until Halloween. And you will not be disappointed. I'm telling you, they bring the little kids, the grandkids, your dog. I mean, you know, as long as it's behaved and doesn't try to attack me, bring the dog. Okay. It was like a real storybook adventure. Even the end when they do all the kids' nursery rhymes.
1: Oh yeah.
0: You know, like where you walk through and you see like Mother Goose and Humpty Dumpty. You know what I'm talking about? Like in the cave. All of that was mixed in with Halloween too. So literally like every single aspect of Rock City, they did it good, man. Congratulations to those guys. They killed it. I'll definitely be back. It made me want to go again, like before the season's over, to be quite honest with you. So you got to get up there, Liz.
1: Will do.
0: Yeah, you got to take your fam. Go check it out. All right, 423-642-9106 is the telephone number if you guys want to get in. A very special anniversary today. I think it's an iconic album. A legendary album, certainly. Turns 27 years old today. We're going to talk about it coming up next here. KZ 106, The Loper Show.

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It is the Loper Show. And as I teased before, there is an album that is turning 27 years old today that I think is one of the biggest rock records literally of all time. I mean, not just if you happen to like it or whatever. It's one of the biggest records of all time. I mean, they've sold a ton of these. And if you don't know what I'm talking about, I'm, of course, talking about Creed. Creed's Human Clay was dropped back in 1999. And today turns 27 years old. That's kind of crazy, man, when you think about it. I mean, Creed had some bangers on this record. Of course, this one higher.

Yeah, I mean, this song was everywhere when it came out. Higher, I mean, you couldn't get away from it. From the Super Bowl, remember when they performed at the Super Bowl and he was like flying over the stadium? I believe it was Dallas. Crazy. Yeah, Human Clay is the best-selling album for Creed. It sold more than 11.5 million copies in the United States and 20 million worldwide. The album is certified diamond at 10 million by the IRAA. And this song, Higher, peaked at number 7 on the Billboard Hot 100 charts. Now, you would think that this was the biggest hit that they had on the record, but this was not the biggest hit that they had on the record. The biggest hit for Creed on Human Clay that was released 27 years ago was this tune, With Arms Wide Open. Yeah, dude. One of those once-in-a-lifetime songs for a band. But, oh, by the way, Creed has like 7 or 8 of them. This song, number 1 on the Billboard Hot 100 chart. What do you guys think is the best song on this record? I would love to know. 423-642-9106. With Arms Wide Open won a Grammy for Best Rock Song at the 43rd Annual Grammy Awards. And reached number 1 on the Billboard 200 and generated generated multiple rock radio hits. Especially Higher and With Arms Wide Open. I mean, such a good tune. But also don't sleep on What If. One of the harder edge Creed songs. Just a banger. That's why I ask you guys, what's your favorite song on this record?

0: And as most of the songs on this record that they released as singles crossed over to mainstream radio, meaning like top 40, this was the lone true rock hit on the album, which I appreciated them doing. Creed loved some silk shirts back in the day. Scott Stapp hated buttoning up his shirt. They did not have the best music videos, let's be real. Let's go to the phones here. Good morning, it's KZ106. Hello.
1: Hey, Loper, how you doing this morning?
0: Good, brother. How you doing, man?
1: I'm doing pretty good. Can't complain.
0: Kind of crazy, man.
1: No good if I did.
0: This Creed record, 27 years old, freaks me out, man. Freaks me out.
1: Man, I don't know what song is the best one on there because the whole album is just badass.
0: It is. It's one of those albums you can just put on and just do whatever you got to do around the house or, you know, at the party or whatever, man. Just.
1: But so, if I had to choose one.
0: Yeah.
1: It would have to be Arms Wide Open.
0: Yeah, that was the biggest hit on the record, for sure.
1: I was going through a rough time with my family at that point.
0: Yeah.
1: And that song come on the night my niece was born.
0: Oh, that's nice.
1: And that changed everything from there on out.
0: Yeah, do you remember the video? It was kind of weird, though. There was, like, all these meteors like flying out of the sky, like trying to hit the band. It was a really random video, man.
1: It was
0: a random ass video. Yeah, well, that's a cool story about your niece, man. I like that.
1: Yeah, that changed everything with me and my family.
0: Yeah, that's how powerful music is, man. You can always recall like a place and time with certain songs.
1: Yes, sir.
0: No doubt, man. What was your name?
1: Patrick.
0: Patrick, thanks for calling in, brother. I appreciate you, man.
1: You have a good day, sir.
0: My guy, you too. Ooh, Mark Tremonti just killing this guitar solo. Are you crazy? Yeah, dude. Yeah. So good. Tremonti's amazing. So underrated. I think he's underrated, right? I mean, I don't know. I think people do know that he's a virtuoso, but he should be mentioned amongst the greats, without a doubt. I mean, this song was really well written. I mean, everything about it. Just a weird video. Just a weird video all the way around. And then one other big hit from the record, or I guess hit. I don't know if it's, you would say big hit, but another hit from that record was One by Creed. And really good record. They put it out 27 years ago. And like I said, 20 million copies sold worldwide. And it went diamond. I mean, what else can you ask for? Huge record. Huge band, and you know, that's just one of those bands you just don't sleep on. You know what I'm saying? It's just so huge. Good morning, it's KZ106, the Loper Show. Hello.
2: Yeah. Hey, I was talking about that Creed album. This is Jason Nasher, man.
0: Hey, what up, dude? How you doing, man?
2: I'm good. I'm good. Hey, I remember when one of their first albums come out. WWE had one of them. Was it Take Me Higher and Arms Wide Open is one of the top.
0: I'm sure, yeah. I'm sure WWE used both of those songs, actually. I kind of remember them doing Higher. I can't remember what the context was, but, you know, that's like when they used to use a certain song for one of their pay-per-views to promote it.
2: Yeah.
0: In the UFC, they started doing the same thing, yeah. And, I mean, Take Me Higher. I mean, what a great song. Higher is one of those songs that just, you look back and you go, wow. At the time, I was so sick of it. It was everywhere. And yeah, as I've gotten, go ahead, I'm sorry.
2: I was one of the type that I was in that 80s and 90s, the 80s rock kind of, 70s and 80s, until some of these bands like come around like Creed and Nickelback, and they just set it off.
0: They sure did, man. I mean, they really did, made their mark.
2: Chevelle's got one called Red. I don't know if you ever heard of it.
0: Oh, yeah, of course. Yeah. Seeing Red Again, yeah. Well, the song's just called Red, you're right, but yeah, the chorus, Seeing Red Again. Dope. I love it, man. I love it. Thanks for the phone call, man. Appreciate you, brother.
2: Hey, you too. God bless you, bro.
0: Yeah. With Arms Wide Open was fueled by Scott Stapp becoming a father in that experience. Good morning. It's KZ106, the Loper Show here. What's up?
3: Hey, what's up, Loper? This is Daryl.
0: Hey, Daryl.
3: Hey, you know the significance between Scott Pett and Lee University of Cleveland, don't you?
0: So somebody texted in a little bit ago, but I want you to go ahead and explain it to me because I did not know that before I read that text earlier. Go ahead.
3: Yeah, on record, he was asked to leave Lee University because he got caught smoking marijuana.
0: Is that right?
3: That's the record part.
0: And so they kicked him out for smoking weed?
3: Yeah, I mean, there were some other underlying issues and whatnot. I don't know personally. This is all hearsay. Yeah, that's
0: sure,
3: what I'm
0: sure, yeah.
3: But, yeah, he was kicked out of the university for smoking and selling pot.
0: Isn't that crazy? I mean, I'm sure they're like, hey, sorry about all that. we'd love donations if we could run it back real quick.
3: Right on.
0: Yeah, no doubt, man. Yeah, that's a great story. So Lee University. So he enrolled and was in school and then got kicked out for selling weed.
3: Well, actually, on record, it was for smoking weed.
0: Oh, for smoking weed. Okay. Yeah. But you've heard that. Yes, he was selling it too. Well, whichever, man. Yeah. I mean, it is one of those things that you just look at it in hindsight and you're laughing, right? I mean, I'm sure as he was an unknown at the time, they were not so pleased with him. But, you know, when you look back, you're like,
3: regardless,
0: whoops.
3: Great band.
0: Oh, yeah. I mean, like, I don't care if he's selling or smoking weed. I mean, like, more power to you, dude. Do whatever you want to do. You know, it's just silly now when you look back and weed is legal everywhere pretty much, except Tennessee. We need to get our act together over here and get legalization, like, immediately. But yeah, man, it is interesting, man. 27 years ago, human clay. Just doesn't even seem like that's possible.
3: It does. And I remember playing darts at a bar, listening to that when it first came out. That was like our theme album.
0: Oh, really?
3: It just seems like yesterday.
0: I know, man. It's crazy. Like, you know what's funny is, like, all of these records, they always stir something up inside you. And you're just like, oh, I remember that because of this. And you can almost like pinpoint the time in your life it was, what year it was, based upon what that song was that was really big and popular. And you're like, oh, okay, so that dropped in, 99? So that had to be this part of my life. It's wild. Like, you can do that all day long, especially with Creed records. I mean, they didn't just go

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1: That's crazy.
2: Yeah, no doubt, man. And for a sophomore record to have that many hits, crazy, man.
1: Yeah.
2: Yeah. I've been doing this a long time, and they are one of the more impressive bands for sure.
1: Right on.
2: All right, brother. Have a great day, man.
1: Thanks for having me, Loper.
2: Yeah, man. Anytime, man. Call anytime, brother.
1: Will do, brother.
2: Thanks, man. Yeah, just kind of wanted to point this out. You know, like as you're, cruising around today, you want to listen to a little something? Just know, 27 years ago. We were blessed by this record from Creed, and like I said, you know, I think a lot of people's lives were changed. It's kind of cool, man, how a record can change your lives. But far and wide, the biggest hit on the record was Arms Wide Open. That's when Scott Stapp started doing a lot of like Jesus imagery, like where he was like kind of Jesus, and you're like, wait a minute, dude. What? Good morning. It's KZ106. Hello.
3: Hey. Good morning, Mr. Loper.
2: Hello. How you doing, man?
3: Good. This is Tim from Cleveland.
2: Timmy!
3: Hey, buddy. Hey, you know, I love that whole album. I have to agree with everybody, but some of my favorite songs were like Faceless Man and Beautiful.
2: Mm.
3: Those were just, to me, those have some meaning to me. You know, I really just, I love those songs.
2: Yeah, you're talking about the non-hits.
3: Yeah.
2: Yeah.
3: Yeah. Because those are the ones that go by and people don't really think about. I mean, that whole album is just great, but.
2: No, I think you're right.
3: Those two songs really, you know, I mean, it's like a side B thing you never hear of, you know?
2: Right. No. Faceless Man was a great song. You're absolutely right about that. That was a good one, man. Yeah.
3: So, but yeah, good album.
2: How old were you in 1999?
3: Oh, my God. I'm 70 now, so I don't know. Probably 30s, maybe 40s.
2: I'm not good
3: at math this early morning.
2: Hey, that's okay. The morning gets us all.
3: Coffee yet.
2: Yeah, no doubt. Yeah. No doubt. Yeah. A little coffee before you start doing algebra and whatnot, you know?
3: Yeah, I hear you, buddy. I hear you.
2: All right, man. Well, have a great day.
3: Hey, thank you. You too. Take care.
2: All right, Tim. Thanks, man. Yeah, this is that Faceless Man tune that he was talking about for Tim. Hey, good morning. It's KZ106. Hello.
4: Can you hear me now?
2: I can hear you now.
4: Hey.
2: What's up, buddy?
4: I was just calling. I just flipped on the radio, got in the car, and I was listening to you. Are you familiar with the background of Scott Stapp in particular on the band?
2: Well, I mean, give me a little bit more, like, specifically, like, what you're getting at.
4: He grew up in a Christian family, if I'm not mistaken. What I understand the storyline to be, his father was a minister.
2: Huh.
4: He ended up going to Lee College before it was a university.
2: Yeah, somebody just called
4: and
2: in and said
4: one
2: that.
4: Point, yeah, he basically just, he was doing fine, I guess, whatever the case may be, but he actually had gotten busted for using marijuana, smoking weed.
2: Which is so stupid. I mean, like. Like, what do you think kids do in college? Is Lee a like a Christian college or something?
4: Yes.
2: It is.
4: Yes, it's a Christian university.
2: Oh, boy.
4: Yeah. And then he was actually staying in an empty dorm. Like, what do you call that? He was staying there, not paying rent, that sort of thing, had no water or anything. And that's where
2: funny.
4: All the lyrics came from the first album.
2: He's like, I'm cold. I'm really thirsty. He's like, please,
4: right.
2: Somebody turn on the water. Yeah, so actually,
4: I
2: don't want to burst your Scott Stapp bubble, but so the fact that his father was a pastor, I'm reading it here online, that's lore, I guess. Like, that was always like.
4: Oh, okay.
2: Yeah, but you know what? In 1999, like, everything was lore, right? I mean, like, before that, like, everything. You could make up anything about anybody, and everybody believed it. You know what I mean? And those stories just carry on, like Marilyn Manson and removing his rib for the reasons we all know. But, you know, he still swears to this day that that's true. Regardless, yeah, it says Scott Stapp was raised primarily by his mother, Linda Stapp, and his stepfather, Stephen Stapp, who was a dentist. And so I guess Scott took his name later in life. But there was, I guess he was raised in a Pentecostal home.

0: So that had to be pretty wild. Aren't those the people that like dance with snakes and whatnot, Pentecostals?
1: I'll be honest with you, I'm not very familiar with that. I don't know.
0: Yeah, he wrote some commentaries on Psalms, the book in the Bible, Psalms, and Proverbs. I'm a little bit more of an ecclesiastics man myself, but I get it.
1: Well, I just know that it's an interesting story behind the band and their success. And, you know, I'm surprised we're not talking about should they be considered classic or not. But,
0: yeah, so we did Creed. Yeah, no, you're right, though. No, you're right. Yeah, we did Creed. One of the first bands we did, is it classic rock or not? They were one of the first ones, and everybody voted Creed in.
1: Yeah.
0: Yeah, they agreed. Yep.
1: Yeah. Well, you guys have a wonderful day. Thanks, man.
0: I'm so glad that you called, man. Thank you.
1: Mm-hmm.
0: All right. 8:56 here. I got to take a break. I'm up against the clock here. So let me take a break, and we will come back if you guys want to chime in. 423-642-9106. Always got room for you guys, man. So just hit me up, and I'd love to get you guys on the air. 423-642-9106. It is the Loper Show. We're back live next.

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4: Traffic is looking pretty good this morning. No major accidents to report. I-24, I-75, Highway 153, and all other major roads are as clear as can be right now. And traffic is moving right along. We'll keep you updated. Thanks for listening, and drive safe, everyone. Have a great day. Bram Pulliam, Right Now Traffic.
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13: Here's the official forecast. Sunny today, 84. Mostly clear tonight, down to 55. Sunny and 87 tomorrow. Tuesday night, clear skies, 59 degrees. Sunny Wednesday, 90. And mostly clear Wednesday night, 66.
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2: All right, guys, so much going on in the world, and we're about to get right down to it, all right? Over the weekend, of course, there was an incredible amount of football games that were had, and one of them aired right here on KZ106, where you can hear all of the Tennessee Volunteer games. This time around, it was against Texas, and the Volunteers were about to pull ahead of Texas at the very end of the game. It was 20-17. Looked like the Vols were in scoring position, and somehow the number one Texas Longhorns were able to hold them off.
3: And rush, Brandon. Low throw, it's caught. Clock will run. Incompletion would have been better there.
4: You got a receiver that's coming way back. He's still jogging back.
3: Down to 7 seconds. Brandon, what might be the last play? Scrambling around. No time for a field goal. He's got a launch to the end zone. Jump ball, batted up, incomplete. And Texas.
2: Now, if they could have stopped, stopped the clock.
3: The upset bit. Jelani McDonald knocked it down.
2: And Tennessee could have kicked that field goal. That would have been ideal, but that did not happen. So it was a hard-fought battle by the Vols, just did not pull it out this time. Last night on the MTV VMAs, which now airs on CBS, which is interesting because MTV doesn't exist for all intents and purposes. But once a year, they dust it off and bring back MTV like nothing ever happened. And this year, Snoop Dogg was the host of the VMAs.
5: Now, when they first asked me to host this award show, I said, is it going to be in L.A.? No. Well, I'm busy. Then they called me back and said, hold on, Mr. Dogg. It's in L.A. now. So having this show hosted by me in my city means two things. One, tonight is going to be the biggest party the VMAs has ever seen. And two, it wouldn't be a Snoop Dogg party if I didn't provide some of that special, sticky, icky,
2: I love it. I love it. Snoop Dogg, always a party. And also last night, Nirvana received the Video Vanguard Award, which is basically like the highest honor that you can get at the MTV Video Music Awards, where you get a Lifetime Achievement Award. And if you didn't hear any of that, here's what the sound
6: was.
2: The
6: ideas for those videos
2: Chris Novoselic
6: grew out of the vision of one of the greatest artists of all time, Kurt Cobain. Kurt was one of one. None of us could have imagined that our band, our sound, or our aesthetic would mean so much to so many people. But ultimately, the music had a life of its own. It charted its own course. Nirvana continues to resonate so deeply because people are still hungry for authenticity. For something real. Something uncompromising. Something that tells you it's just okay to come as you are. Kurt would have loved that legacy. Thank you all so much.
2: It was interesting because Dave Grohl came out along with Pat Smear, who was in Nirvana at the very end. And then, of course, who you heard talking there was Chris Novoselic, who was the bass player in Nirvana. And they accepted the award on behalf of Kurt and, you know, said some nice words there. And it was very cool to see those guys get honored. So that is what's trending this morning. Speaking of bands that have been honored over the years, this is Rush.

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0: roll band. That is Boston, Chattanooga's classic rock, KZ106, The Loper Show. What's up, y'all? I was talking about the VMAs that happened last night on Paramount Plus and on CBS. It was interesting. You know, we played the audio of Nirvana receiving the Video Vanguard Award, which over the years at MTV, when it was still alive, not just when they bring it back for one night, but the Video Vanguard Award was the biggest award you could receive. I believe Michael Jackson was the first person to ever get it. And now finally Nirvana gets recognized. And Dave Grohl, Chris Novoselic, Pat Smear all came out. And Pat Smear smoking a cigarette nonetheless, which was super punk rock and so Pat Smear. I've loved him over the years. I mean, from when he was in the Germs to him being introduced into Nirvana. And then, of course, following Dave Grohl off into starting the Foo Fighters. Pat Smear, man, what a legend. That wasn't the only thing that happened on the VMAs last night. There was a lot of dedications to Dolly Parton. Like Taylor Swift dedicates the video of the year to one Dolly Parton.
1: Every single song that she wrote, her storytelling was so vivid and so rich. It was like listening to her songs, it's like watching the best music video you have ever seen in your life every single time you hear what she has written. And she, man, she handled this thing with such grace and joy and love and gratitude for the fact that she got to do this. And everything that happened in her life or her career, she channeled back into love and gratitude and appreciation for her fans. I am lucky I got to be one of them, and I will always be one of them.
0: That was nice. And Casey Musgroves, a country artist, actually did a Dolly Parton performance of I Will Always Love You, an incredible song that Dolly Parton wrote, of course. Most people know it from Whitney Houston performing it, but it was actually a Dolly Parton song. So here's Casey Musgroves not only performing the song, but dedicated the performance to Dolly Parton.

0: just killed it. Yeah, dope.
1: I'll always love you.
0: And Dolly Parton wasn't the only person getting honored last night. Also, George Michael had quite a few performances dedicated to him, like the one from Adam Lambert as he performed Freedom from the 90s. That was a good song. George Michael had some jams.

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Not bad. Adam Lambert doing Freedom by George Michael. There was one more that I wanted to play for you. This is the artist Somber doing Father Figure of George Michael's collection.

pretty dope. Yeah, what a great song. Yeah, the VMAs, it's weird. There really is no more MTV, but somehow they parade out these moon men every single year, and they act like nothing ever happened. It's the most bizarre. Don't watch. Listen to what we're saying, but don't ask any questions that I've ever seen in my life. Because everybody knows it doesn't exist. And it's basically like going, oh, how cool is this? MTV was awesome. MTV is, was, right? We don't have it anymore. Well, we kind of still do. Well, we do the award show. It's just bizarre. Something that was so legendary for so long. And it's kind of a shell of itself. But there are moments in the show that still makes you think of the original MTV. Where bands like Bon Jovi rose to fame. We're going to wrap up the show, man. The Loper Show. I'm almost out of here, but not quite yet. I'll let you know what's going on for the rest of the week here on the show. And a few other things that I got to give you some notes on. Living on a Prayer. Chattanooga's classic rock. KZ 106, The Loper Show.

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1: So tomorrow we'll be taking two brand new contestants. So get up for that. 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Of course, welcome to Moe's. And for the 5 at 7:55, we have the Halloween event going on out at Lake Winnie. So we'll be giving that away as well. And, you know, tons of stuff. Loper's huge mail sack. You can't live without it, people, right? I mean, continue following the show on social media, even after the show is off the air, at Jeremy Loper on Instagram. Go ahead, man. Go. Yeah. Just bring it up right now. Just hit a follow right there. Subscribe to my YouTube channel, at The Loper Show, and follow me on Facebook. At The Loper Show. Guys, have a great day. Whatever you think about expands, so put your mind in a good place. My name is Loper, and we're up one time.

0: That was wonderful.
1: Bravo!
0: I loved that.
1: Oh, it was great.
0: Well, it was pretty good.
1: Well, it wasn't bad.
0: Well, there were parts of it that weren't very good,
1: though. It could have been a lot better.
0: I didn't really like it.
1: It was pretty terrible.
0: It was bad.
1: It was awful.
0: It was terrible.
1: Get him away!
0: Hey, boo!
1: Boo!
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3: You hear that?
2: It's terrifying.
4: Hey, it's Loper, and before I get out of here, I do want to tell you that if you have been feeling a little, not like yourself, if it's been a few months of like, you know, I just don't feel like myself, I'm tired all the time, maybe your performance in the bedroom isn't exactly what it used to be, well, you got to go see my friends at Chattanooga Men's Clinic. 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
8: Here's the official forecast. Sunny today, 84. Mostly clear tonight, down to 55. Sunny and 87 tomorrow. Tuesday night, clear skies, 59 degrees. Sunny Wednesday, 90. And mostly clear Wednesday night, 66.
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0: Chattanooga's classic rock is KZ106, the one I love, REM. My name is Dylan. 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It's a three-month unlimited wash membership for Big Dan's Car Wash on Brainerd Road, okay? 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Okay, so we got you covered with car washes here for the 1010 Guaranteed this morning. 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We're going to do a three-month one for you, okay? Chattanooga's Classic Rock, KZ106. 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

Chattanooga's classic rock is KZ106. The 420 flashback has been transformed this week into the 420 pit stop flashback. Scott's got Talladega tickets and Talladega trivia, thanks to Food City and Talladega. Listen in this afternoon. He'll give you a question. Could mean a t-shirt for you and a big drawing at the end of the week, including a Food City Gas and Go getaway to Talladega.

Chattanooga's Classic Rock, KZ106. 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
2: Here's the official forecast. Sunny today, 84. Mostly clear tonight, down to 55. Sunny and 87 tomorrow. Tuesday night, clear skies, 59 degrees. Sunny Wednesday, 90. And mostly clear Wednesday night, 66.
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9: Awesome.
8: You don't have to worry. You could go through. 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

thinking. I know what you're thinking. To jam into this classic from Gary Numan. I know you're thinking, man, that guy was a weird dude, electronic musician from England, and we probably need to clean our ears out. Let's do this. Yes, yes. It's a classic, though. And you're lying if you aren't tapping your toe. Okay, here we go. Bringing it back to the Southland with Lynyrd Skynyrd on KZ 106.

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0: Chattanooga's classic rock, KZ106 Queens. Another one bites the dust. My name is Dylan, 1126. How y'all doing, man? Glad to be back at work and glad this weather has cooled down. Man, I've thought all this weekend, I opened the door. I hadn't done this in so long, but it was so great. I opened like the back door to my house. And I got this big house anyway. And I got the back door of the house and then the front door on the other side of the house. And then it ended up, then I turned the ceiling fans on. And I don't know which, I think there's a direction. I didn't pay attention to that. I just turned them on. And then I had this breeze coming through the entire house, you know. I'd watch out for like, you know, stray cats or dogs, you know, roaming in or chickens, you know. But it turned out, you know, they all stayed away. They were having too much fun outside, you know. They didn't want to come in. But I had this nice breeze going through. And I did that Saturday and Sunday. And it's the first week, like complete weekend I've had off in I don't know how long, like, well, really the whole summer, because I did the TBFC River for Nights the whole summer. So, you know, so I had like the whole weekend. I just chilled out at the house, had a few beers, got work done, working on all my computer stuff and things at the radio. It was just so relaxing and so peaceful, and having that breeze and that cool air finally hitting Chattanooga. How long will it last? I don't know. I know we're going to have to deal with, you know how it is living here. So, okay, booty call. Okay, you can hold. And then, so you know how it is living here. So it could last a little while, but yeah, I expect some heat to come back. For hopefully we can enjoy it and have a little break from the weather for a little while, the heat. Okay, I'm going to play some commercials. Going to be back. I hope you enjoyed this nice weather we're having. Cut the windows down, because I think fall is coming up with KZ106.
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0: Chattanooga's Classic Rock, KZ106, Aerosmith, and Dream On as we cruise through the morning here. About to wrap it up for the 11 o'clock hour, heading into lunch with Odell's Pizza and Sandwiches, foot of Lookout Mountain since 1953. Our sponsor for a whole lot of lunch. We'll do it with the national anthem at the top of the hour, and then kick off your lunch hour with a Led Zeppelin song. Coming up this afternoon, a 420 flashback becomes a 420 pit stop this week on the KZ Roadshow. Scott Chase, your chance to test your NASCAR and Talladega trivia knowledge. The daily winners will score a KZ t-shirt and qualify for the grand prize that Scott will give away on Friday. 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
4: Here's the official forecast. Sunny today, 84. Mostly clear tonight, down to 55. Sunny and 87 tomorrow. Tuesday night, clear skies, 59 degrees. Sunny Wednesday, 90. And mostly clear Wednesday night, 66.
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2: 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This is Kelly McCoy. In the difficult days following September 11th, 2001, KZ106 began playing the national anthem each weekday at noon in memory of those who lost their lives that horrible day and to honor the men and women of our military who risked their lives each day to protect our freedoms. We have not forgotten. The tradition continues.

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6: 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Serving it up hot and fresh. 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

0: Chattanooga's Classic Rock, KZ106. Scott Chase got a chance for you to win a trip to Talladega. Got 3 days of racing on October 23rd, including the Yellowwood 500 and a $50 Food City gas and go-kart. That's coming up on the road show this afternoon for the 420 Pit Stop Flashback, where he's going to give you some Talladega and NASCAR trivia there, okay? So tell your friends, we got a big trip we're going to be giving away on Friday. It includes... And it could be yours. Okay, let's put one out to all the mamas out there.
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0: Chattanooga's classic rock, KZ106, Dancing in the Street there. Van Halen. Okay, I gave away a Big Dan's Car Wash 3-month unlimited membership this morning on the 10 of 10. Now, this place is on Gun Barrel Road, and we have a big contest going on here. Now, I know some people like washing their cars, but then other people, women, they generally like going through the car washes. And so this is awesome. So Wyatt, he won this morning, and he had an awesome idea. What he did, he called in and tried to win it. So because he knew, you know, he's got a truck. He, you know, it's all, yeah, but his wife's got the van. And so he knew it was like, you know, she would really like this, you know. Then she can go and say she washed the car. And that would be awesome. And so anyway, for 3 months, unlimited, she could watch it all the time. So all you guys out there, this, you know, even though, you know, you're probably, your truck's dirty and it may be a work truck and you're thinking, I want, you know, I was like, you know, but then again, you know, clean truck drives better, you know, and it makes a better impression on the clients. And, you know, got to think about that stuff too. But I'm just saying that the women in our audience really, really are very interested in keeping things nice and tidy and clean. So even if you think, well, my truck's dirty and I love it dirty, you know, some people do. That's okay. But your wife doesn't. And so this would be a great thing to win for your wife. That's what my broader point is. Big Dan's Car Wash. And so it's a 3-month unlimited membership. I'm going to do it again tomorrow morning. And then if you text the word Dan to our request line here at 642-9106, text Dan through Friday. This contest is going to run through Friday. We're going to give away a 1-year unlimited car wash membership for Big Dan's Car Wash at the end of the week. So there you go. So a couple of ways to win here at KZ106 with Big Dan's Car Wash. We appreciate them jumping on board and letting us tell the world about them. We got some commercials to play, and then it's back to the music here. And here is a really, really cool thing happening down in Chickamauga. Check out this commercial.
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0: Chattanooga's Classic Rock is KZ106. Whole lot of lunch. There you have it. Rock of Ages, Def Leppard. My name is Dylan. Got the Loper Show tomorrow morning. He's going to give away a chance to win Moe's Southwest Grill gift cards on the Wake and Bake. There you go. Nothing wrong with Moe's for breakfast, yeah. And listen for the 5 at 7:55, four-pack tickets to Spooka at Lake Hollow. And you can also win on Helium Theater coming up on Thursday, your chance for a four-pack of passes to Lake Winnie there as well. Okay, so we got the Loper Show tomorrow morning. After that, 10-10 guaranteed. I'm going to do another three-month unlimited car wash membership from Big Dan's Car Wash on Brainerd Road. And also, you can we have a text contest going on this week where you can enter the word Dan in your texting device there, and then send it to us on our request line at 423-642-9106. And if you do that, you're going to be entered for a chance at a one-year unlimited wash membership at Big Dan's Car Wash here with Chattanooga's Classic Rock. 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
2: I was talking to one of my friends yesterday who's getting married and putting together this huge wedding. I mean, they're balls deep. They have the venue. They have all their groomsmen and maids of honor all picked out. So one of the bridesmaids recently went to the Bahamas. And while in the Bahamas, she slipped on a wet tile, like coming back in from the pool, severely broke her leg. I hope she gets better in time. She's like, well, she's definitely not going to be better in time. And I was like, well, that sucks. Gonna have to like hobble down the aisle. She goes, no, she's not. Not in my wedding. Not in my perfect scenario. I was like, oh my God.
3: I was afraid that that's where that was going.
2: So she wants to like kick her out of the wedding party because she's hitting the pirate.
3: It kind of makes me sad a little bit.
2: Oh, you got the pig leg. You can't be coming down the aisle. Oh, we got the cannonballs. You got to watch out. Shiver me timbers. How would you approach the situation?
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2: Yeah.
4: And I would dress up her escort in a pirate suit as well.
2: Arr.
4: And I would, yes. And I would let them walk down the aisle and do what they're supposed to do. This is memories that last forever.
2: They get a parrot, maybe to, you know, to fly on her shoulder.
4: Or just want to sit on her shoulder.
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9: Here's the official forecast. Sunny today, 84. Mostly clear tonight, down to 55. Sunny and 87 tomorrow. Tuesday night, clear skies, 59 degrees. Sunny Wednesday, 90, and mostly clear Wednesday night, 66.
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Coming up this afternoon with Scott Chase, he's got the 420 pit stop flashback, chance to go to Talladega for 3 days of racing with KZ106.

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Chattanooga's classic rock is KZ106. 420 pit stop flashback this afternoon with Scott Chase. He's going to have tickets for all 3 days of racing starting Friday, October 23rd, including that Yellowwood 500 at Talladega and a $50 Food City gas and go card. Answer those NASCAR questions right. Could be you heading up there with Chattanooga's classic rock, KZ106.

0: Chattanooga's Classic Rock is KZ106. October 10th, we got the next Music at the Mansion concert, the historic Gordon Lee Mansion, downtown Chickamauga. And this is a special one. Okay, you know, Departure, the Journey tribute band that Chattanooga absolutely loves. Well, they're coming back to do Music at the Mansion, but with a twist, okay? They're going to be teamed up with the Chattanooga Symphony Orchestra. Mm-hmm. Yeah, so they'll both be doing, it's not like the orchestra is like the warm-up act, you know, it's a thing that they have, come together on, you know, and so it's going to be really, really awesome. It's going to be really unique, especially with Journey, and I can't wait to see what they do. Okay, so Departure, the Journey tribute, along with the Chattanooga Symphony Orchestra, will be doing the Music at the Mansion October 10th, the historic Gordon Lee Mansion downtown Chickamauga, and we'd love to see you there.
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0: Chattanooga's Classic Rock is KZ106, shaking you all afternoon long here with Scott Chase continuing for the rest of the day. He's actually got the road show coming up, and on the road show today, he's changed the 420 flashback to the 420 pit stop flashback. So instead of a regular Classic Rock trivia for this afternoon, he's going to be throwing you some NASCAR and Talladega trivia, okay? And if you could squeak by that, you will automatically win a KZ t-shirt, and you'll qualify for the grand prize that Scott's giving away on Friday, a Food City Gas and Go getaway featuring tickets to all 3 days of racing starting Friday, October 23rd, including the Yellowwood 500. And I'm going to throw in a $50 Food City Gas and Go card on top of that. So check it out on the 420 Pit Stop Flashback today with the legendary Scott Chase here at Chattanooga's KZ106. Y'all have a fantastic afternoon. Talk to you guys tomorrow.
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5: Here's the official forecast. Sunny today, 84. Mostly clear tonight, down to 55. Sunny and 87 tomorrow. Tuesday night, clear skies, 59 degrees. Sunny Wednesday, 90, and mostly clear Wednesday night, 66.
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0: 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What's going on with you? And your, I bet somebody is out riding their bike in the battlefield this afternoon. I'm just feeling it. Yeah, man, it is nice. Sunny, beautiful, gorgeous weekend that we had. I did a bunch of stuff. Went to, Eddie Sanchez and Sherry, Lily, was part of the homecoming at Notre Dame. I went to that game on Friday night, which was nice. Went to the pancake breakfast there at the lodge on Saturday morning, raising some money for a good cause, and then hung out. Had some lunch with the family, which over at Los Potros on Ringgold Road in East Ridge on Saturday afternoon. And we watched most of the Tennessee game, and I was thinking there at the end, I said, I don't know. I don't think they're going to do it. So I said, let's just go. I'm recording the rest of it. I'll come back. We listened to KZ on the way, and got there, and I'm looking up, and I'm thinking, man, I think this could happen. It was a good game all the way through. Tough loss for sure, but certainly was a good game. And play some golf with my oldest son, Tanner, yesterday at the Ottawa Club. And, man, I think it was maybe the best round I've ever hit ever. Man, have I got another one on the green? Another one on the green? Yeah, it was cool. Great day. Good to be hanging out in the neighborhood, maybe riding your Scenic City golf cart. Oh, you haven't got one? No. We could change that. Or maybe you've got a golf cart that you'd like to juice up a little bit and kind of give it that personal touch that says, hey, this is mine. If I had a golf cart, I mean, it would be all about Scott Chase. You know what I'm saying? And maybe it would have the lithium battery upgrade, too, because you know why? You make that conversion there at Scenic City Golf Carts. It's going to go faster, charge quicker, far less maintenance, won't leak battery acid, and typically lasts much longer than the traditional lead-acid batteries. They can do that for you. They can help you make your golf cart street-worthy and get all the stuff that you need to make that more street-ready, low-speed vehicle-style cart, including turn signals and seat belts and lights and mirrors and safety equipment. You already got a car. You can make some. 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They're the best of the best. That's for sure. What a great couple in life and in business. 8052 Stanford Gap Road, 423-303-9728. But just go see them in person. You'll like what you see.
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0: 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Thanks for listening this afternoon. The Roadshow rolling strong. It's going to be a big week here with KZ. All week long, the 420 pit stop flashback is happening. What does that mean? It's a chance to get qualified to go to Talladega Super Speedway with some NASCAR / Talladega / racing trivia. Daily winners score a KZ t-shirt out of the stash and qualify for our grand prize. We'll do that Friday afternoon. It's a Food City Gas and Go getaway, which means you're going to get a little bit in the tank there before you hit the roads to go to Talladega, which is nice. And you'll have tickets for all 3 days of racing beginning on Friday, October 23rd, or is it Rocktober 23rd, including the Yellowwood 500 and $50 in gas right there at the tank at Food City. We'll do that each and every afternoon here on the 420 Pit Stop Flashback, KZ106, all part of the road show. We haven't had much rain here, but I'll tell you what, the East Coast just got it. That seems to be all past now, which is nice. When we do get the rain and the storms in this area, and you're thinking, I don't know, did we have that leak before that hail rolled through? What am I going to do? Well, I heard Scott Chase talking about his buds over the Maddox family, the Pro Roof Georgia folks. I'll call them because, you know, they specialize in identifying storm damage. They'll navigate the insurance claims for you, which means it's going to be less or none out of your pocket, which is nice. And, of course, any kind of roof that you got, it doesn't matter if you got conventional shingles, architectural shingles, maybe a metal roof. 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Any kind of roofing issues, and there is dozens of roofing companies out there. But let me tell you, Pro Roof Georgia, go to. 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Or if you got my number, hit me up on Facebook. I'll put you in touch with the folks that'll take you from the doghouse to the penthouse. 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
3: Hey, Loper, this is for the Monday Confessional. My neighbor keeps stealing my assigned parking spot. So last week, I started putting bird seed on the roof of his car. He thinks birds just really like his Hyundai. 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
2: I mean, you should be very ashamed of yourself, by the way. 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He puts bird seed on the guy's car.
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1: 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Art Sanders, right now traffic.
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4: Here's the official forecast. Sunny today, 84. Mostly clear tonight, down to 55. Sunny and 87 tomorrow. Tuesday night, clear skies, 59 degrees. Sunny Wednesday, 90. And mostly clear Wednesday night, 66.

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KZ106, I'm hearing all the good reports for the Guns N' Roses show in Atlanta, man. That must have been a time. A time had by all that were there. We did Knocking on Heaven's Door, that cover of Bob Dylan's classic on KZ106.

0: KZ106, man, that is that's a song right there. His first and the biggest, too. For Billy Joel, Piano Man on KZ106, the classic rock station, 1 hour away from this afternoon's 420 flashback, which is kind of taking wings, man. 420 pit stop flashback. You get qualified for Talladega Super Speedway all week long for the Yellowwood 500, but not only the Sunday race, Friday, Saturday, and Sunday race. And we're making it a Food City gas and go getaway, which includes $50 of gas there from the tank at Food City into your tank. 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
4: 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Art Sanders, right now traffic.
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KJ106, well, you got Zeppelin on the radio right after an incredible track from Bon Jovi with Ozzy on the way. 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
1: 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So they're all about conservation. And they've got several to choose from inside. Go in there and tell them you heard it with Scott Chase on the Roadshow. And tell them, see if they can't fix you up with one of those. They're massive trees. So they're wide. And it's all one solid piece. All right, and you can get it with a live edge if you want it. You get it all squared up, whichever you want to go. And if you can't really decide what you ought to do at your place, they've got a design center in-house. 5090 South Terrace is the spot of the furniture store.
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8: Here's the official forecast. Mostly clear, 55 tonight. Sunny tomorrow with a high of 86. Tomorrow night, clear down to 57. Sunny and 90 for Wednesday. Wednesday night, mostly clear, 66, reaching 91 on Thursday under sunny skies.
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Keith 106, it is a Monday afternoon. We're going to make tomorrow a two for Tuesday, and we're going to play a couple of Journey tracks. I don't know, probably four or five times tomorrow. Okay. When the second of the set begins, caller number 10 will pick up tickets for Departure coming up in Chickamauga from KZ 106.

0: KZ106 and Scott Chase. We'll get to our 420 flashback question here in just a second. I will tell you about the Pharmacy of Designer Drugs Labs as well. But first, I want to talk about Departure. More music at the Mansion will be at historic Gordon Lee Mansion in downtown Chickamauga. Departure, the Journey Tribute Band, they are so good. They played down at TVFC Riverfront Nights and did an incredible job. This one is a good one. You can pick up your tickets at the Sweet Deal page at KZ106.com right now. The show will be on October 10th. So we are looking at, how long will they be? Not far down the road, a week from this weekend, I guess, is what that is. So not very far. 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They're $20 in advance, $20, $25 the day of the show. Tomorrow, we're going to make it a two for Tuesday. And a few times throughout the day, I'm thinking probably four or five, we're going to play two Journey songs back to back. When the second of those two begin, caller number 10 at 423-642-9106 will be on our guest list for that event. And Music at the Mansion in Gordon Lee is absolutely a great time. Man, and temperatures are cooling a little bit. They put the stage right up on the front steps of the Gordon Lee Mansion. And then you got the shaded area all the way down. There's always some adult beverages and everything for one. It's wonderful. Great family event, too. A lot of families join us at those. So that will be happening tomorrow. I think we'll do it tomorrow and again the following Tuesday before the event. So cool. All right, cool. As far as that goes, let's talk the Pharmacy of Designer Drugs Labs for just a second or two. I'm going for a red light treatment in the morning. Just so you know, you could go for a red light treatment in the morning, too. Or you get you a monthly membership, then you can go as many times as you want, up to about five times a week. But you need to go at least two times a week. It's really healthy arthritis in my hands. I sleep better when I'm getting that done, too. There is that and everything else that is offered by the clinical pharmacist there. And there's over a dozen. I work with Dr. Stephanie, and she is wonderful. We went over some of the different blood work I should get done. So when I went and got my regular annual physical, I increased the number of things they checked for and then went over that with her. And, man, it turns out I could use a couple of what they've got. And they got a lot. Supplements like L-theanine to promote a calm mind and sharper focus. Magnesium spray to ease some of the aches and tension while supporting better sleep. And that red light therapy is good. I'm taking their vitamin C right now, a little fish oil that they've got. Also a D3 with some K. Just go in there and talk to them. You walk in the door and you're immediately going to feel welcome. Website, designerdrugslabs.com. But I will stop in and see them face to face. The Pharmacy of Designer Drugs Labs is on Jarnigan, just off of Gun Barrel Road. Talk to the expert team and they will take it from there. You're going to like them too, I'm telling you.
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0: And all week long, we are magically turning the 420 into the 420 Pit Stop Flashback with an opportunity to qualify for a race weekend at Talladega Super Speedway with Talladega/NASCAR/racing trivia each and afternoon. Our winner will pick up a KZ106 t-shirt. And at the end of the week on Friday afternoon, grand prize will be picked, and that will also be a Food City Gas to Go getaway featuring tickets for all 3 days of racing beginning on Friday, October 23rd, and including the Yellowwood 500 as well, and $50 in Food City Gas to Go to Talladega. Not bad, huh? My question to you this afternoon is, what does the racetrack at Talladega and Woodstock have in common? All right. The racetrack at Talladega and Woodstock have something in common. Tell me what it is. Be the first to get it done at 423-642-9106. You get a KZ t-shirt from the stash and you qualify for the tickets.
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10: Hey, how you doing today?
0: Fantastic. How could I not be after a weekend like we had and a Sunday, Monday afternoon? How about you?
10: It's been beautiful weather. I'll take 2 or 3 months of this.
0: I think everybody's on board. Everybody's jumping on your bandwagon. What's your name, man?
10: Randy Walker.
0: All right, Randy, I've got a KZ t-shirt. You qualify for a big race weekend at Talladega Super Speedway, the 420 Pit Stop Flashback. Question this afternoon to pick up the t-shirt, qualify for all 3 days of racing, and $50 in Food City gas to go is this. There is something the racetrack at Talladega and Woodstock have in common. What would that be?
10: Well, is it the infill party scene?
0: No, but that is fun. But that is not it, man. Thank you, Joe. KZ 106. All right, the racetrack in Talladega and Woodstock have this in common. What is it?
11: The same amount of acreage?
0: No, not it. KZ 106, what do you think?
12: I'm going to say the party atmosphere in the infield.
0: Everybody likes that party in the infield. Party in the infield. No, that's not it, though, man. Thank you. All right, what do you think? The racetrack at Talladega and Woodstock have something in common. What is it?
13: They were both raceways in Alabama.
0: No, not it. No. KZ106, what do you think?
14: Yeah.
0: Well, go for it.
14: They were both created in 1969.
0: There you go. 1969, Alabama International Motor Speedway opened. It was renamed Talladega Super Speedway 20 years later in 1989. But you're in with a KZ106 T-shirt. Hope we got one in your size. What's your size, dude?
14: 2X.
0: Got it, man. Good to go. Qualified for a big race weekend with all 3 days, Friday, Saturday, and Sunday. $50 in Food City gas to go as well. It's a 420 pit stop flashback all week. Who's picking that brain, rocking that world, man?
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K106, and I know what you say. Well, how high? On our way to 5 o'clock on a beautiful Monday afternoon. Thanks for rocking with me on the road show, man. We're lining them up and knocking them down. That's what we do. On the air, on the app, always free. KZ.

0: KG106, burning for you, Blue Oyster Cult on the road show. Dylan's got it going on this week, man. He's got the guaranteed win after 10 and the John Boy and Billy Big Show here on KG106. He's giving away a Big Dan's car wash. 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Woo! That's all good stuff. And happening right now, tomorrow, another chance in 3 months for Big Dan's. And, of course, right now, not while you're driving, when you get stopped there, you can go ahead and text that word Dan to our request line and get qualified for that 1-year membership for Big Dan's. That's my neck of the woods over there on Brainerd Road, KZ106.
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4: Here's the official forecast. Mostly clear, 55 tonight. Sunny tomorrow with a high of 86. Tomorrow night, clear down to 57. Sunny and 90 for Wednesday. Wednesday night, mostly clear, 66, reaching 91 on Thursday under

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0: KZ106, the Loper Show, first thing in the morning, man. He'll crack the mic at 6 o'clock. 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And Mo Southwest Grill, of course, sponsoring our Wake and Bake each and every morning here on KZ106. And all week long, he's got four packs of passes for Spooka at Lake Winnie from KZ. That's up at Lake Winnie Pasoka. So that's got that going on. A half-hour set. Then tonight's Southern Fix at 6 on KZ106. 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
4: Watch out for wrecks on Airport Road at Hancock, Highway 58 at Hickory Valley, the on-ramp from East Brainerd to southbound 75, Central Avenue in front of the National Cemetery, East 4th at Holston, and Macaulay Ferry Road at Lee Pike. Drive carefully. Art Sanders, right now traffic.
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0: Man, that is a rock song, isn't it? Wow. Bad to the Bone, Thorogood. KZ106, Southern Fix here in just a moment or two. We're going to have some Skinner in there. Love me some Lynyrd Skynyrd and Ozark Mountain Daredevils coming up on KZ106. 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
2: Watch out for wrecks on Martin Luther King at Houston and Lee Highway near Little Debbie Parkway. Drive carefully, Art Sanders, right now, traffic.
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0: KZ106, we're going to make tomorrow a two for Tuesday, and we're going to play two journeys back-to-back several times tomorrow when the second of that set begins. Caller number 10 at 423-6429-106. We'll pick up a pair on the guest list for Music at the Mansion, which will be at historic Gordon Lee Mansion in downtown Chickamauga, Georgia. Departure, the Journey Tribute Band's going to be playing. 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They'll be $25 the day of the show. 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
2: I was talking to one of my friends yesterday who's getting married and putting together this huge wedding. I mean, they're balls deep. They have the venue. They have all their groomsmen and maids of honor all picked out. So one of the bridesmaids recently went to the Bahamas. And while in the Bahamas, she slipped on a wet tile, like coming back in from the pool, severely broke her leg. I hope she gets better in time. She's like, well, she's definitely not going to be better in time. And I was like, well, that sucks. Gonna have to like hobble down the aisle. She goes, no, she's not. Not in my wedding. Not in my perfect scenario. I was like, oh my God.
3: I was afraid that that's where that was going.
2: So she wants to like kick her out of the wedding party because she's hitting the pirate.
3: It kind of makes me sad a little bit.
2: Oh, you got the pig leg. You can't be coming down the aisle. Oh, we got the cannonballs. You got to watch out. Shiver me timbers. How would you approach the situation?
4: If this were my wedding, I would keep her as the bridesmaid.
2: Yeah.
4: And I would dress up her escort in a pirate suit as well.
2: Arr.
4: And I would, yes. And I would let them walk down the aisle and do what they're supposed to do. This is memories that last forever.
2: They get a parrot. Maybe to, you know, to fly on her shoulder.
4: Or just want to sit on her shoulder.
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6: There's a bit of a slowdown on 24 eastbound in the downtown area, and East Brainerd Road is packed outbound between the freeway and Graysville. Otherwise, smooth sailing. Drive carefully. Have a great evening. Art Sanders, right now traffic.
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K106, man, that was tough one for Tennessee, but a good game played by the defense of both teams for the most part. We've got another free ticket Friday coming up on Friday here at KZ106. Tennessee-Alabama ticket, sponsored by Bo Nunley. Triple E Electric, that's going to be a big one. Woo! 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

0: KZ106. We had a great weekend in so many different ways, but I tell you what, it was really topped off in fine fashion with my son Tanner. He and I went up to the Ottawa Club yesterday afternoon and played 18 holes. We were going to play like, because the last couple of times I played has been just exhaustingly hot, but it was just like perfect. And man, we went out there and we just lit it up too. We both had a great game. We had this big, big fun. Got a couple of beverages to roll around on the 18 holes. And we did 18 holes. I think our tee off was at 3:20 yesterday afternoon, and we finished in 2 hours and 50 minutes. I know, is that right? Yeah, I think. Yeah, that's right. 2 hours and 50 minutes. That's quick. That's quick as lightning. And we all hit some good shots, man. He chipped one in. Woo! Wow. And I was watching, but he hollered, hey, because you don't want anybody to miss that great shot when you look at it and you're feeling it and you know it's going to go in. If you're looking for a club to call home, man, the Ottawa Club, you really ought to go by. Take a look at what they have to offer. As soon as I get in the gate, as soon as I drive in the gate there, just calmness comes over me because I know I'm going to have a fabulous time. Whether it's going to be in the dining room, maybe the swimming pool, or certainly on the golf course. And of course, they got everything in the shop that you can need. The OttawaClub.com is where you can find out everything about this incredible place. And fall, of course, a great, great time to be playing some golf. So think about that if you're thinking about a private event, a corporate event, special celebration. The Ottawa Club's got it going on in that regard, too. One of the most beautiful event venues you're going to find anywhere. And the people just will take care of you, man. They take care of you. It's great. And all the members are just fantastic. It was a wonderful time yesterday. I told Tanner on the way back home, I said, man, this is one of those times I'll never forget. I'll remember this from now on. Make some members yourself at the Ottawa Club. TheOttawaClub.com. Make it your home course like we did. You're proud you did. Steve Gorman is on the way next at KZ106. Have an incredible afternoon. 2 for Tuesday for those departure tickets tomorrow.
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1: Here's the official forecast. Mostly clear, 55 tonight. Sunny tomorrow with a high of 86. Tomorrow night, clear down to 57. Sunny and 90 for Wednesday. Wednesday night, mostly clear, 66, reaching 91 on Thursday under sunny skies.
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0: Van Halen, Hot for Teacher from 1984 on Steve Gorman Rocks. It does not get any badder than that right there. From the beginning of the song, that drum part by Alex Van Halen, people say it sounds like a Ferrari engine, it sounds like a motorcycle engine, it just sounds like an incredible drummer who never gets his proper due playing an incredible drum part. Alex Van Halen is by any measure one of the great drummers of any band in any rock era. But his brother was Eddie Van Halen, and he takes everybody's attention because Eddie Van Halen is everybody's favorite or second favorite rock guitarist of all time. Pretty much every list is Eddie and Jimmy or Jimmy and Eddie. Alex is a top, 20 easily drummer in rock history, but he's not Eddie, so we lose sight of that fact. Van Halen, in fact, had as great a rhythm section as any band ever. They had as great a frontman as any band ever, and they had Eddie Van Halen. There's a reason that Van Halen is all capital letters, Van Halen.
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0: Steve's got an answer. It might not be the right answer. I mean, he's a rock star, not a therapist. It's time for Questionable Wisdom on Steve Gorman Rocks. Here's April Rose with tonight's question.
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2: Okay.
1: Now, Haley wants to know if the whole work husband, work wife terminology is normal. Now, check this. Her husband started referring to one of his female coworkers as his work wife.
2: Oh.
1: And when Haley says she thinks it's like a weird phrase to say when you're in a committed relationship, her husband acts like she's overreacting, like she's crazy. Steve, what do you think about that terminology?
2: Haley, I got bad news for you. It's not that your husband is cheating on you, and it's not that he wants his, quote, work wife to be something more than that. It's just that he's a horrific nerd.
1: What does that mean, really?
2: Who would say work wife, especially someone who's already married? No, it's your coworker. It's your colleague. Stop with that stuff. This is the kind of stuff people say when they're not actually married in real life. It's
1: right.
2: Like, oh, you're my work wife, and it's kind of cute, and it's a little flirty maybe, and it's all good. No, if you're married to somebody, and you have been, and suddenly you're working with someone, and then they become your work wife or your work husband, you're just a dork. You're a nerd.
1: Yeah.
2: You haven't had enough fun in life, and you're just looking for who knows what. Sorry, Haley, he's probably a really nice guy, but you just have to come to terms with the fact that he's also the biggest dork in the office. That's all.
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